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0: Signal indication.
1: Alright, thank you.

That's 6-2, calling Amtrak 738. Behind Amtrak 5, you're protected, 2-track Davis. Over. Correct. Yeah, thanks, over.

UP detector milepost 112.0 track 1 no defect total axle 682 temperature 105 degrees detector out

Okay, we got a bad axle count on the sector at 112.0. We have 12 extra axles, or, no, 8 extra axles.

0: clear. It's looking, looks like it came from an alert as well.
1: We got a track alert.

0: looks like a reader took away a car, had a light car towards your head in, that got some car numbers, those extra car numbers are ready.
1: Alright, copy that. We just got it in the PTC. We got the KLRX 625347, position 6. The RBOX 38380, position 19. And the BNSF 728963, position 137.
0: Yeah, that's correct. So, and then our box got taken away, which is showing third from your head in, the 33347. But do that one car that got added, that empty flat car, empty lumber car, that KLRX 625347, that you have a light car now towards your head in. Yeah, you bring up the 440, and then we'll take a look at it over. Yeah, you're just pretty much just going uphill, is that correct, over?
1: 40.0, and we'll take a look at it.
0: Bring up to 40, but again, you guys are just pretty much just going uphill, is that correct, over?
1: You're telling us to bring it up to 40 miles an hour. This is all we can do. We're on great territory.
0: I understand that. That's why I'm saying you can bring it up to 40, but for now we can take a look at it, over.
2: Thank you.

0: 8071, over.
1: Go ahead for TP 8071.
0: All right, looks like we have to set up this car just because it's a light car towards your head in. So we can, we'll try to coordinate with dispatcher on this. So we got to set up that empty lumber car. It's showing third from your head in, that KLRX 625347. After that, that should correct everything, because you do, after that set out, you'll still have 15 loads for me heading over.
1: Alright, copy that. We're going to have to set that third empty lumber rack out. Once we do that, we'll have 15 loads on our head, and we'll be a legal train.
0: Correct, over.
1: Alright, copy that.
0: That's when you can. Just coordinate with dispatcher, see what's a good opportunity, the next opportunity to set that car out there, over.
1: Copy that. We'll call the dispatcher.
0: I'll push it up.

0: empty lumber rack makes our train illegal and that we're going to have to set it out at the next location possibly. Told me to contact you and see where you what the game, or make a game plan with you.
1: Okay, copy. Let me talk with the corridor and I'll get back to you.
0: All right, you're going to talk to the corridor. Newcastle will be the first place we could do it.

0: UP dispatcher 9, UP 8071, over.
1: 9, go over the UP 8071.
0: Okay, yeah, we'll set it out at Newcastle, over.
1: Newcastle.
0: Thank you, dispatcher.
1: Nine, you still there?

0: dispatcher 9, over.
1: Hi, this is EP 8071.
0: 8071, over.
1: Hey, I don't believe that we could do a single car set out on the gray territory.
0: Copy that, over.
1: Alright, so you're okay with that?
0: Well, we don't really have a choice, right? Over.
1: I just, before we went wild by ourselves, just want to let you know.
0: Okay, just let me know both car numbers once you get them set out, over.
1: Alright, copy that. I'll let you know both car numbers once we set them out. Thank you.

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1: Cover the EP8071.
0: Engineer, comply with signal change at RV129, over.
1: We are all stopped here at RV120.
0: Copy your stops, I'll take the light back at 129. Is there anything you guys need from me for the set album?
1: We'll talk to you, we'll holler at you if we have any problems. I'm going to get down, check, make sure the switch isn't locked out, and we're not 100% sure this siding or this spur track is going to be long enough for two cars.
0: Copy, and you're stopped, and I can have the light back at RV1. 0, vice versa.

0: to your spotting.
1: Yeah, this is 8071. I was trying to get some help with the train makeup stuff here, but I think I found it right as you were answering, so you can disregard. Over.
0: Disregarding. Does have any questions there?
1: Yeah, we were just looking at our train list, that with that set out being in the head end and we're on grade territory, we were going to have to set out a second car with it, and that was going to only give us 14 loads on the head end. So we're just planning on doing a split set out. We're going to have to set out one that's, so our plan is to set out the 17th car and then that long light car on top of it to give us a second car for the set out and still maintain our 15 loads.
0: Copy that.
1: All right, thanks,
0: Al. Well, it won't be.
1: Is it locked?
2: That's locked out with the PRR something tag switch.

0: dispatcher, 9 over.
1: EP 8071 at Newcastle, over.
0: 8071, over.
1: Yeah, the conductor, first thing he did was inspect the switch, and it's locked out with a maintenance away tag. I don't know if you know who's in charge of that and can unlock it for us, or if it means that that track is no good, but the set out at Newcastle is not going to work out as it stands, over.
0: All right, where is the next best place, over?

0: Dispatcher 9, EP 8071, over.
1: 8071, over.
0: The spur track you're in, is that the 545 spur track, over?
1: The conductor didn't look at the number on it, but we can look it up and see if the book shows it here, over.
2: Service, so it sounds right, and that's why I say Bowman off.

0: UP Dispatcher 9, UP 8071, over.
1: Over to UP 8071.
0: Are you guys good for two-track Bowman to Colfax, over?
1: Yes, we are. We are good for two-track Bowman to Colfax.
0: Copy, thank you.

0: dispatcher 9, UP 8071, over.
1: Go over to UP 8071.
0: Yeah, Bill Murphy says to do the set out at Colfax, over.
1: All right, copy that. Bill knows everything. We'll set it out at Colfax.
0: Correct. Thank you, dispatcher.

dispatch 62, call him check 742. Over. All right, 742. Gonna go one track there at Davis. 738 is broke down on two track there. So yeah, just talk to 738 before you pull in there to Davis. Over. Yeah, thank you. Over.

0: still looking.
1: Detector, milepost 9.7.7, track 1, no defect. Total axle 5.4.3, string 2.3, 9 m.2.8, temperature 9.3 degrees. Detector out.
2: Yeah, I'm gonna go give him a call. Thank you.

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Total axle 4, 5, 8, spring speed 3, 1, MPH, temperature 9, 2 degrees, detector out.

0: copy that.
1: Route 7, over.
0: Mystic 5-4 West, passengers, over.
1: J6-4, go ahead, over.
0: And can you have mechanical give us a call, and we got to do a quick stop here at about mile post 100 and reseat our MU cables. Hopefully that fixes it, but just in case, have mechanical call us, please. Over.
1: Well, what's the issue? Over.
0: Head in, no load, no dynos, and it says check the jumper cables on the screen. Does it in auto and manual. Over.
1: Alright, I'll throw a ticket in, guys. It says the head in device. What does it say, no load?
0: Head in unit.

0: confused that, Buddy. Coming on down there, just about to go through Cherry there, so, yeah, you can start coming down.
1: West, all stop, Mouthless 100, track one out.

0: 8654, over.
1: Through a ticket in. You guys currently still all stopped here. Over.
0: I'm sorry, what was that?
1: I threw in a ticket, and then also I'm verifying you guys are currently all stopped here. Script 093, over.
0: We are all stopped at 99.9 on main track 1, and you put a ticket in.
1: All right, I understand you ticked up. We're all stopped. I'm going to take a signal back here. Script 093, and then let me know if you hear anything back or get that resolved, over.
0: All right, we'll do. We'll let you know if we hear back or get it resolved. You're taking the signal back there at Swanson, RV 09.
1: Great. Thanks, guys. Here you go. Bye, y'all.

horses. You know, so she has a mind of its own, and it's not a very good mind, but there you go, I lit you up. I agree with you, but here we go. That's 250, 256.

0: All right, I took them all out and reseated them. You want to, I guess, maybe try notch one, see if it comes back?
1: All right, here's notch one. It's not working up here at all.

0: first and third up?
1: Yeah, first and third.
0: You want me to keep this one in, the second one in jog?
1: I can go ahead and put it isolate. I don't think that'll make a difference, but we can try it.
0: I'll try that, and then I'll start disconnecting the meters and see if it goes away.
1: All right. Alright, back in the zone.
0: Yeah, one of the pins on the second unit looks pretty burnt up.
1: Okay.
2: We'll call UPH 654, over.
1: UPH 654, over.
2: Yeah, the ticket, you're having some locomotive issues.
1: It is correct. We're pulling out of the yard, everything was working. Put it in the auto, it was all working. And then I've got a message that came up, no load speed control / DB conflict jumper cable. He's back checking the cables now.
2: Okay, copy that. I'll be listening in here.
1: All right.
2: Also, if there's a cable on the front of that lead unit that's in a live receptacle or even on the rear of the consist, just tell them to make sure they're in the dummies there. Nothing's plugged in if on either end of the consist there. Even though it's not plugged into another unit, if there's an issue there with the cable, it could still cause issues if it's plugged into a live receptacle there.
1: I will do. I think he unplugged everything right now. We're going to see if it'll work with this unit. I think you said one of the pins looked pretty burnt up on that second unit.
2: Copy that.
0: Alright, send it again, right?
1: It did the same thing.
0: Okay, alright. I'll back in the zone with WCX. I'll plug that one in and try between the first and second. I heard what he said to you. If we got one on the front, I'll disconnect that to you if I need to.
1: Alright, sounds good. Send center.
3: You dispatch 6-2. Okay.
4: 62742,
3: we get a signal there at
4: Westpac. Do you think we could also get
3: 989? Yeah. Well, I should be coming in any second there for you, over. Yeah, thank you.

0: Any live receptacle on the leader.
1: Copy, standby.

We need to do power line.

0: All right, that's it. I'll stop. Depot check 3, engineers Bruce, take left back to 990. All right, diving that out now. Yeah, thank you, over. You too, thanks. Let's fetch up.
1: 749, I've been approached, followed by approach converging.

0: 8654, over.
1: CP 8654, over.
0: You get those cables pulled?
1: Yeah, cables are fully pulled and it's still throwing up that message. I got a different code that came up with the no load speed control, if you're ready for that one.
0: Yeah, there.
1: That code is a 4185, and that's whenever I go into power, that code pops up as soon as I go to notch one. And then as soon as I put it in setup and it jumps right to break 8.
0: Copy that. No cable plugged into either end, huh?
1: That is correct. No cable plugged in either end.
0: All right, and if you could, on the back wall, drop the computer control circuit breaker. Know when you have that breaker down.
1: All right, dropping the computer control.
0: Once you drop it there, leave it down for 2 minutes, and then bring it back up, and we'll let it reboot there.
1: All right, 2 minutes, and then bring it up to reboot.
2: Number 3 is wrong.

0: number four, I have no idea.
1: Okay, let's isolate that number two, and I'm just trying to figure out what other unit we can use.
0: Okay, you'll make up an ambulance back in on number four, see if they work.
1: Yeah, we'll try that, and maybe we'll put the fifth one online, or did we try that one already?
0: I don't know if we tried that one, we'll see.
2: Mechanical, all the question marks went away and all the invalid data flags went away.
3: Hey, go and see if it'll load up now.
2: It seems to be loading now.
3: Okay, we'll plug that cable back in between the units there and see if we can get going again.
2: Alright, we'll do.
3: Alright, I'll get it notated here. I'll check back with you a little bit, just make sure everything's still good.
2: Alright, sounds good. Thank you.

0: Getting that PTC up and running again. The link, and it was showing that was all working back there.
1: If you can, do you have to pull a little bit past me for them to get you over? Okay, copy. I'll see where they're at.

0: You ready for me to start pulling on down?
1: See, 738 is broke down there at Davis on two track. All passengers and everything should be off, but yeah, if you could just give them a shout as you're pulling in there. Over.
2: Alright, copy that. We'll talk to 738 before working.
1: Okay, all correct. Yeah, that's it.

0: Sounds like it's doing good. What's supposed to?
1: All right.
2: Okay, I'm gonna call them back right now and have them go over this.

0: 5-7, over.
1: You be 8654, over.
0: Go ahead, guys, over.
1: Yeah, I seem to have gotten it back working and starting to pull again.
0: Here we go, signal indication.
1: Signal indication, thanks.
0: So what was the matter with the guys, over?
1: It wasn't loading at all. He had us try a couple things and he had us drop the computer and reset everything and it came back up and is working now.
0: All right, there we go.
1: All right, here we go.

57 UPA 654, guys, what TCS are you running from? Because it's not showing that you guys got your TCS operative over.

0: Go ahead, over.
1: Stand back. We're seeing if it only does it in auto control. We'll get back to you, over.
2: Power it is.
3: Do you have all the head in there?
2: Three units using one and three.

0: it's loading, so it has no power.
1: Got it. And then, what about on the rear, over? So is it just the leader that's doing it over? Like, is your mids and stuff still loading over?
0: The BPU is still loading. My conductor can go back and check on that third one. As of right now, it's just that leader.
1: All right, roger that, guys. GA6, follow for you guys currently still all stopped here, RV093, or can you let me know when you're stopped over?
2: Yeah, GPA654 West, all stopped here, Mopo's 98, main track 1 over.
1: Understood, GPA654, all stopped here, Mopo's 98, main 1, guys. I'm going to take a second back here to GPA093, and then understand you're all stopped. Just let me know, I guess, when we get it resolved or whatever mechanical says here, and then I will call Roseville, see if they got somebody to respond.
2: Yeah, we're right after where Watt meets Roseville Road, and there's no fence, so they can access our head end if they come out, over.
1: Where are you guys at exactly, guys, so I can explain, over?
2: Just west of Watt, Roseville Road, and there's access to the tracks, no fence, over.
1: Got it, thanks, guys.
2: Yep.
3: Hey, it looks like all your units are showing MU fault, so it may just be a bad cable somewhere in the consist there.
0: Alright, guess we can try to swap them out.
3: Yeah, let's pull, if you want, can you start that second unit?
0: Yeah, we can start it up.
3: Okay, did you make sure there's no cable on the rear of your consist in the live receptacle, kind of like what we did on the front?
0: He did when we were testing it all, and he reconnected it when we started pulling.
3: Okay, yeah, we don't want it in a live receptacle, so let's make sure we pull it out of the live receptacle on that rear of the consist, put it in the dummies. Let's start the second unit and then pull the cable between that second and third and see how it does just with the lead to loading with no cable between the second and third. It may just be, sometimes even starting a unit will clear up these MU faults.
0: All right, now it is running, it's just in idle or isolate.
3: Okay, let's do that. Pull the cable off the rear of the consist, or just between the two units there, between the second and third, and we'll put the second one online, just see how the lead two do. If they still have the issue, then maybe we need to just swap the cable between the first and second.
0: All right, sounds good. We'll get on that.

0: clear.
1: Aye, clear. Mechanical, you there?
0: I'm here. If we have an extra cable, let's swap the cable between that second and third, see if that does anything there.
2: Yeah, I'll grab the one off the rear to do that, and I already swapped between the one and two. There's two there.
0: Copy that.
2: All right, back in the zone there, WTX.
1: Sensors.
2: And then I won't put the rear on. I'll just leave it inside the nose.
1: All right.
2: There's not an extra dummy receptacle to put them both in a dummy.
1: Yeah, sounds good.
3: Yeah, but taking care of some locomotive issues. UP9061, we have lost dynamic braking in that one, and UP, I think it was 5681, it pretty much lost, it won't go past break 1, so we are in the process of getting a couple of our multitude of locomotives online to replace them.
4: Causing that breaker to trip, causing a low load direction conflict, MU jumper.

0: this unit back and pull the MU cable and see if we can get the dynamics to go all the way up, all the way to that 8698. That one's online, right? 80
1: Hector, mile post 140.1, track 2. Detector working.
0: That's correct.

0: that one wasn't working. No load, easy overhaul installed, so that's awesome. Again, your fuel sensing, all these faults are like CV related. So, just like to pull the cable between maybe the support and the rest of the support off the 5681. That way we just have the first four. And then we can go into dynamics to see if that 5681 will actually go past break one. If it does, then we know the problem further back. If it doesn't go break one through eight, then we know it's with a cable pull, then we know it's something between the first four.
1: Go ahead, over.

0: that one time down in Oroville, so hopefully it won't be too painful for us.
1: If not, we may have to try it with it like that with the new cable, and then if it does it again, then maybe it'll swap them. I go into power and the alarm's not coming up. They were ready to try to move again and see if it comes back and does it again or not. The last time I did it when it transitions from dynamic to power. When I started out just in power, it ran fine up until I had to go into dynamics.
2: Okay, copy that. So as of now, we got no cables on either end, and we did swap the cables between both units, right?
1: That is correct, and we've isolated the third and ran with the, put the second one online, and it worked fine. I think he's swapping it back to the third one back online and the second one back isolated, and that's how our paperwork shows it running.
2: Okay, we'll see what it does there. I'll be listening in.
1: All right, sounds good.
3: Trying to keep track of what's online, what's isolated, and what's boxcars.

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Detector out.

0: mold if you have to use, but you might okay that because of the... what units do we have online now, do you remember?
1: Doing all that, then we'll just go from dynos to power.
0: Okay, so we'll need one more for some dynamic braking.

0: dispatch 62, calling Amtrak 749, protected one track, Sassoon, over. Walker, yeah, thank you. Dispatch out.
1: The 5681 both fine in power and dyno.
2: So let's pull the cable there. I'm going to put the cable back in and go back one more unit and pull the cable. And then we'll hop on the fifth unit and see what that one shows as far as going into power and dynamics. You don't really have to load it. What you want to do is just go through your notches, you know, put it forward, going through dynamic brake 1 through 8, make sure you're seeing 1 through 8. Going to power 1 through 8, if everything looks good, then we'll plug it back in and go back and pull the next cable. We just keep going through the units like that.
1: Okay, I only need one more unit working.
2: Copy that. Yeah, we can do that. We'll pull the cable there. We can't isolate it to what's going on there. Unfortunately, so how many, you got enough of that fourth one pulled?
3: Dynos to power and it's all good. So we're good right now.
4: Awesome, good deal. Okay. I'll check back with you in a little bit, just make sure everything's still good.
3: All right, sounds good. We'll give you a call if something happens in between.
4: Copy that.
3: All right, we're going to go ahead and tone up dispatch.
5: Out.
3: Okay, that's the center for the second try. Tell us if something happens in between.

0: But if you would, just give them a shout before pulling into Davis. Over.
1: Big Ivanek, you know, the 152 is talking to 738 and Broken Avenue Depot. I will have to before we get through it.
0: All correct, yeah, thank you, over.
1: Yeah.
0: Yeah, dispatch up.
2: Picture out.

0: deck, all stop, mile post 96, main truck 1-0.
1: Set, sir.
0: Got it, only.
2: It's the only one that should indeed be boxcarred if it's not already.

Two's gonna be on, I see that line. Nice. They're on board. Second one's in run, third's ice.

0: give it to auto and dynamics and all that. Dynamics are working.
1: Copy, thank you guys, have the tape work. You guys have a good night.
2: Good to go, the bridge is clear away too. Tomorrow, if you stand by, over.

0: I, that's with it in auto, so this is where we're starting messing up this morning.
1: All right, let me know. If it's good, you want me to fully shut down that third one? We'll keep an eye on it.
0: Yeah, we'll talk to mechanical once we get that one, but yeah, we'll completely shut that one down.
2: Now, with that MU cable pulled between the second and third?
0: So far with the MU pulled, it's running fine. I've got it in auto right now. We'll be coming up to stop, so it'll get into dynos, and hopefully won't have no more issues.
2: Okay, so you pulled it between that second and third unit, right? Well, maybe there's a bad receptacle there since we swapped the cable.
0: Yeah, we pulled the cable between the second and third. If that fixes it, we'll shut that third all the way down and just run the first and second.
2: What directions are those two facing? The second unit, what's, is it forward or back?
1: Back, and then third unit forward. And then the second unit is the one that had that burnt pin. It was the number four pin on the MU receptacle. The lead end, the short hood end of the second unit, that MU receptacle, the number four pin is the one that was all burnt up.
2: Okay. Well, that could be the issue there, number four pin on the second unit, so we just couldn't plug the cable in. That is your negative control, so definitely would cause some issues there. I'll get a defect written up on, I'm just going to put a defect on both of them, so they need to check the front receptacle on both those units.
1: Cool, thank you. Yeah, the cable is real hard to pull out too. Like, it gets like stuck when you plug, it's hard to plug into, probably because of that pin, FYI.
2: Okay, copy that. All right, I'll get it written up here. Just give us a call back if you have any other issues.
1: Awesome. Doing good there, Gary. You want me to fully shut down that third unit?
0: Yeah, go ahead and fully shut down that unit. Everything seems to be working fine up here. I guess I'll call OPCC and let them know about swapping over those units.
1: All right, cool. Thank you.
2: If you guys, I'll show that way.
0: All right, thank you so much, boss.
2: Problem, you know, take care of mechanical one.
3: MU cable not required between units shut down or isolated at rear consist.
4: Between our last working one and the rest of them.

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1: Hey, 654, over.
0: Anything new, guys? Any updates, over?
1: Yeah, we think we got the problem handled now. We tested it, and it seems to be working, and we're ready to start going south.
0: Here we go, signal indication.
1: Signal indication, thank you.
2: Pump it up, then we'll see what happens.

0: nothing gave us three car numbers.
1: No, I was thinking about that too.
0: Either missing another car or maybe one of those cars was just out of position on the list. I don't know. I'm going to kind of run it down and see if I find it somewhere else.
1: I'm afraid it might be this RPOX car.
0: Okay, yeah, I'll see if it pops up somewhere else on the list. LA3 is starting.

severe problem. So, that RBOX 3830 is the 16th car from the head end. So if we set out that empty lumber rack and that RBOX, then we only have 14 loads.

0: I'm counting 16 cars between the head and the tank car with the two straight anchors.
1: Detector, milepost 97.7, craft 3, no defect. Total axle 466, same speed 3, 2 mph, temperature 85 degrees. Detector, out.
0: Five times. I was hoping I missed out the first time, but it doesn't look like it.

0: 20.
1: 7-1, over.
2: 0-7-1,
1: over.
2: Yeah, we got up to Colfax where we're going to do our set out on that, those strangers, that white car that's on the head end, and, we're going through the list now. We're trying to figure out which car is missing. It dawned on us that we only had 8 extra axles, but the sequence cars that popped up on our bulletin gave us 3 numbers. So we're wondering if one of those was out of sequence, because once we set out that empty car, we're not going to have 15 loads on the head end anymore. Even our paperwork indicates there's 15, so we're trying to figure out which one's missing.
1: Yeah, that line 3 was missing with our box 33347.

0: not lighter than 45 tons. We're going to have to dig to the middle of our train and shift it back to the head end, I guess. Looks like 30 from the head end. There's a 50-ton car, if that would make us legal.
1: How long do you think till they can start pulling over?
0: We are back.
1: Okay, Liz. So if you did sit out the empty lumber, and make sure what you had originally had before, was that R box 3380, sorry, is that T I L X 291685? You have a 2, but I was looking at, I'm looking at here with updated on the consist, and then the refresh your paperboard, so just those 2, you'll still have 15 logo.
0: Okay, that R box, I didn't write down the tonnage, I just wrote the number in here. So the 55 tons on that R box 380, that'll put us in compliance with 15 cars.
2: Missing car number 3. We are missing RBOX 33347.
0: Okay, yeah, that's what he said. I'm sorry, OPCC, go ahead.
3: Line 16, the R box, the one that's next to that TLX 291685, that one is 107 on the tonnage over.
0: I think I put the footage of the tonnage. Okay, so yeah, then that would give us the extra load that we need. Okay, we'll set out a different empty with that single car, that empty lumber. That'll put us in compliance. Okay, thanks.
1: No problem. Have a good day.
0: Our last head-end car that we need. We'll take that first time.

0: tanker?
1: Yeah, the first tanker. Skip that break because we're going to take that one with us. That'll be our first cut car that we'll come in with, but that'll be the second car to go with that lumber rack.
0: All right, copy that.

สองสี่

Detector out.

Megaphone's answering. Hi, it's Camilla Easton of 206. You're probably just going to have time to, you know, stick your nose in and then switch to a takeover. They're currently on the east end, switching power around

0037, go ahead. Okay, can you stand and clear? I have the 59 lined out, over. Dispatch 256, over.

0: Excellent. Yeah, we figured out which cars that we're going to end up sending out here into the yard. I didn't know if I should report those to you so the consist could be updated, or if I should call OPCC over.
1: It's not, you're not sending it out into the siding there at RV146, are you, over?
0: No, no, we're going to put it in one of the yard tracks to leave the siding open, over. We were going to use track 735 is what the target said.
1: Two cars, over.
0: The first one is going to be that stranger, the KLRX 625347. Second car is KILX 291685. Over.

UP detector, milepost 97.7, track 2, no defect, total axle 424, stream speed 45, MPH, temperature 82 degrees, detector out.

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1: 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PTC, over.
0: 97.7, track 1, no defect. Total axle 2-4, train speed 8-0, MPH, temperature 8-3 degrees, detector out.
1: EP8655, did you acknowledge it in PTC, over?
3: We're still writing all the car numbers down.
1: I couldn't hear on the other radio. What were you saying to me, over? If that's what you have to do to comply with rules, do it. Here we go. Got one waiting for you. Dispatch out.

0: Dispatcher 257, Brooklyn Z, P7823, over. Verify your length all in. I'm showing 7959 on the footage, over. All right, outbound on duty for 2050, 2050, over. Tower supplies, over. Ice water, okay, got it, thanks, over. Here we go, Badger out.
1: Monitor.

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1: Go ahead, over.
0: Guys, a couple minutes, 40.4, waiting for the EP. They stopped to write down some changes to their contest. So they are close to Swanston, but stopped. Be a few minutes, over. You are welcome. Call me when you get in. I think there might be another one to catch that should be getting, should get close to Roseau. If not Roseau, to call me when you get in, over. And then what were you called against? Let me find you on my train sheet. What would you call for? Were you called for this train, over?
1: Nope. No train.
0: Do you know? All right, a couple minutes, then we'll shake it back. Here we go. You, I found it here. 1700, is that correct, over?
1: We're on duty at 1521, over.

0: Eyeball, still looking.
1: Weak, let me know what else you need, and thank you very much, over. I'm not there, I'm not, thanks, over. Back out.

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You get us Badger 262, over. Apologies there, gave you a light here momentarily, over.

Alpha 216, main track, coast position. Is that correct? Over. Track 1, number 21-40, box 7 coming your way. 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Over.

1, over.

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0: 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Total axles 1H. Detector out.
1: Or just go down to the square, I guess, shove back over. I'm sure they're probably thinking about it. If Road Foreman Tannenbaum's there at Davis, I guess we just ask them that.

0: guys did get those cars set out already, and did OPCC give you any help on that consist update, or?
1: Hold on, I didn't call OPCC. You said you were going to turn it on. We are not in the process of setting them out yet. The conductor is still securing the train. But I'll call OPCC and give them that update.
0: Call me back up if they're not able to do that, and I'll see what I can do on my end. Over.

1, 2, point 3, track 2. Point 3, track 2, no defects, total axle, 2, 4, temperature, 8, 0 degrees, detector out.

0: was wondering if I could give you some car information, the two cars that we decided we're going to send out to get our concept updated, or...
1: I can't update it with the reader pulling off. Over.
0: Oh, okay. I didn't know if we could get final numbers to make sure that we log into the PTC properly after we do this work. Over.
1: And you have the information on the cars now, correct, Over?
0: Yeah, we do. Actually, I was wondering if I could verify a couple of those car numbers. Because we got some cross information, the tonnage and the footage on two of those cars.
1: Yeah. What do you got for car number?
0: It's going to be a RBOX, RBOX 38380. And the second car is the BNSF 728963. Over.
1: That RBOX 38380 shows a load, 60 mph, 107 tons, 56 feet. Over.
0: Copy that.
1: SF car 728963 is an empty, 60 mph, 37 tons, 59 feet. Over.
0: Copy that. I'll be able to update the consist on my end with that info. Thank you.
1: You're welcome. Have a good day. Help yourself.

0: still here. Okay, how long you gonna need it over? We should be good. We got time right now.
1: Okay. Yeah, it'll be probably about an hour, maybe longer.
0: Okay, copy that over.

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1: At 4539 is seeing where we might see that GR at, hopefully Oroville, over.

0: Dispatcher 262, over. Yeah, northbound Amtrak coming up to Hayward, so once they get into Coliseum, get your lights, continue on moving, over.
1: Okay, if you got a beacon to meet also, let's go, dispatch out.
2: For dispatch, Phoenix F 3870, over. Just got logged in, you guys are full in, correct, over.
0: They should be in the clear, so yeah, we should have a pretty good run, man. Okay, that'll be the plan, over.

1, 1, 6, 5, 8, 9, 10. Total axle, 3, 4, 8, 10, 3, 3, 9, 10, 2, 8, temperature, 9, 6 degrees, detector out.

0: diverging clear through the 10-mile-an-hour cross-out. Over.
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2 detector, milepost 9.7.7, track 2, no defect, total axle 4.64, stream speed 2.8, MT8, temperature 7.9 degrees, detector out.

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0: evening, Amtrak 751, approaching Irving 077.
1: My apologies here, guys. I did not notice the crossover is not lining here. Give me a moment here, try to get it set up for you.
0: Okay, copy that. Standing by.

0: the Z.
1: 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Over.
0: Completely used up. I'm not sure what that's all about. 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
0: Alright, copy. You're in the clear.
1: And I didn't close the air.

0: 6, we got an approach followed by a divergent approach, over.
1: Your rear's outside the tunnel, just right there at the split where the track's hard out, so your rear's not in any spot where it should be in comp law.
2: Okay, copy that. Hey, thanks for checking that out.
1: Yeah, everything else looked good for your train. Thank you.
0: Copy that. Send notification over.

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I know we're coming up on time a little short. We're only really shaving about 20 minutes.

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1: We'll just do our work here and see what comes up.
2: Air is closed, connection clear, the red zone, I need a pin back.

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1: All right, any talk with Amtrak 738 about this move, correct, over?
2: That is correct. We have had a job briefing with the Drumac maintenance crew and Amtrak Road Foreman Tannenbaum, over.
1: All right, authority of pass coming to your PTC for Maintrack 2 to Maintrack 2 east movement, pair up to Amtrak 738, over.
2: Copy, Amtrak 751 has authority number 11-59, RV-075, 2-2, east, over.
1: That's correct and good act on it, over.
2: Copy, correct, on the read, correct and good act on it, thank you.
1: Orchard, welcome, it's Mitchell.
3: They're doing a work event at Colfax and the telly flashed a low battery warning at me. It showed like 60% battery usage. And so I did a comp test and it dropped down into a normal range and the low battery warning went away. And now it gave me another low battery warning and says 100% battery used. And it's not communicating. I cut away, but it's not communicating with me properly anymore, over.
4: Carmen know and see if they can run one out, over.
3: All right, copy that. Thank you very much, Al.

altitude 790, over. 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
1: Copy that, car secure.
0: We want to put 20 pounds back underneath it, right?
1: No, because we got the gear up.
0: Copy that, hold on a sec.

is Stockton Dispatch, Phoenix F 8212, over. Amtrak's gone through Escalon, they're coming up. I'll be there shortly. After them, if you guys can be ready to go, I can advance you guys up, meet the next one at Modesto, over.

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Stream speed 6.2. MPH temperature 7.6 degrees. Detector out.

like 50 feet. 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

0: Heather. Star. Dispatch 9 UP 8071 over.
1: 8071 over.
0: Curious if you guys are able to make Tiger Way. Over.
1: I'll just say 8071, switching out the cars to Colfax. I think about that westbound.
2: Sorry, guys. 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

0: 957 Brooklyn Z, UP7823, over.
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0: 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Over.
1: All right, copy that. 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
0: Please, thank you. 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
0: You want me to walk back, close the air so you don't pump up the whole train?

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Over. Jacobson, good evening. Over. I got the main track reserved at Polka for you. Over. Thank you.

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1: You're clear of the red zone for now.
0: You can have the red zone back if you want. It's actually a red zone, Colfax, main charge to this.

Good cut. Cars are secured and clear.

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Dutch is on board, right in the tanker platform, taking at 12-1-2.

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0: 8071
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0: Just calling for an update, over.
1: We're working the second car now, and then we'll put the train back together and wait for telling status, over.
0: Are you guys in a position where they can just tack one on, over?
1: Once we get the train back together, we're going to have to move it up for them to get to the rear.
0: Copy. Do you know about what crossing I might be able to direct them towards, over?
1: Yeah, they can just come to the main road crossing here in Colfax, right by the yard.
0: Copy, I'll let them know. That's that show.
1: Alright,
2: thank you. Hi, that's the connection to the resident, make sure I see Colfax.
1: Where's
2: the resident? Connection to the front, connection to the rider platform, your side. Bring them back my way. Six. Line to the yard, derail is dirty still.
3: Once this westbound gets by, pull up for the siding and holding for a track inspector to check out a track light. Over.

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Unit Sector 262, over. 3759, go ahead, over. All right, still not a key trans, correct, over.

0: 1, 2, 3, track 2, no defects, total axle 2, 4, 0, temperature 8, 0 degrees, detector out.
1: Detector working.

0: just going to ask you out of cue to break. 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
1: Nah, I don't know. I just wasn't sure if we were going to shove back further to get closer to it.
0: I shoved back probably like 12 or 15 cars to get close to it.
1: Okay.
0: I only stuck this car just in the clear. I thought that was our plan.
1: Just
0: in the clear till we swung the second car over.
1: Oh, okay, yeah, that's fine.
0: We're gonna have to shove it like another 15 cars. 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

2, detector, milepost, 9, 7, point, 7, track, 2, no defect, total axle, 3, 9, 2, train, speed, 3, 0, MPH, temperature, 7, 3, degrees, detector, out.

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0: Amtrak 751, talk to Amtrak 748 before going into Sassoon. About to give them protection on track 1 there at Sassoon, over.
1: Okay, Amtrak 751, we'll over to Amtrak 748 at Sassoon, over.
0: That's correct. Amtrak 748 protected on the one track at Sassoon, told Amtrak 751 to get in contact with you before they try to enter in towards Sassoon, over.
2: Yeah, it might be the arrow. I can do that. What is your ID? Over.

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Over. Here for time, 45 minutes, over. I get this to you here, hold on a second. Trackway in your limits, obviously be advised, stand by. Refresh, make sure it looks good, over.

you are requesting 239 and 247, it may not like it because there's an arrow pointing west on that track light. Over. Try it that way. I tried it the way the arrow was going, and I don't know which way you requested it. I just know sometimes that's an issue. 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
1: 57 UPA 965, over. Awaiting our patch crew, we haven't gotten contact with them yet, over.
0: I think they're putting power away to the house right now, over.
1: We'll hang out until we hear from them, thank you.
0: You bet. Thank you, Op.

Dispatcher 262, over. Go ahead, sir, over. Understand, all men equipment are clear, and I have your permission to line control my 9030 normal. Is that all correct, over? Alright, getting requested here, standby. I'll let you know when you're in line lock at my board, over. 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

Shield Control Point, NI-030, line and lock, normal on my board for main track, main track, main track 2, main track 2 movement, over.

I'm setting out to 206 in the clear. 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

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And just out of curiosity, Lycee, did you keep equipment on the main there between F-30 and I-21, over?

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1: Can you hear that detector, Joe, or am I just spacing out?
0: They're gonna go on the east end 200s. They're gonna get the that Z in there first, though.
2: All right, appreciate it.

SD, we align main to main back to our train. 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

computer doesn't like you for some reason. We can go in and out of LC, but we're holding it, James. I got a couple ahead of you and a westbound and a track light with a track specter. Over.

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1: Track 751, over.
0: Amtrak 751, work with Amtrak 719 at Martinez, over.
1: Amtrak 751, over 719 at Martinez, thank you.
0: Oh, Freak, welcome. Dispatch, welcome.

0: refresh to make sure. It doesn't look like anything changed, but it's just yeah, that's definitely me. Let me see if I can test your radar too. Cool fact.
1: UP2561 EU, over. You ready for more lights, over?
2: Yes, sir. Ready to blast off, number one.
1: Wait, crew's on board. Send location. Let's go. Let's check your footage. I'm showing 7017. Good enough, over?
2: Yes, sir. That'll work.
1: Sweet. Send location. I'll see you on the other side. Dispatch out.
2: I copy. Here we go, 2561.
1: Come back.

0: Billy, I'm gonna start you to break. What's that? I don't know why I was saying what I was saying on the radio. There's a dude in a truck over here. I think he's a chili guy on my truck.
1: Yeah, that's me. Department of MRVSP.
0: Yeah.
1: You guys still haven't done it, Tom?
0: Yeah, we're gonna have to replace it. I don't know if you were gonna do that one. If when can we pull it up or just drop the telly off?
1: I can give you a ride back there.
0: It isn't quite. I still have to keep 38 brakes off, but the road doesn't quite go all the way.
1: All right, yeah, we can pull them up then.
0: Do it.
1: You can do the armor test.
0: Okay, yeah, I'll just pull the whole train ahead and spot the rear wherever you're at.
1: Copy, appreciate that.
0: You be able to give me a ride back to my last break so I can kick one on the way out?
1: Yes, sir.

0: Marcus, over. What up, big dog? Yeah, we're line through, over.
1: That's great.
0: All right, big dog. Depot's all yours, over. Okay, copy that. Out of the depot. Here we go. Thanks, out. We have it at Costa, but we have it at Howard over here.

14, over. Yeah, guys, I accidentally set up the wrong signal for you guys, so right now I'm just waiting for the light to time out, then I'll get you moving, over.

0: 3GP 7088, over. Six, over. Right now, five for Antelopes, assume location, over. Welcome, dispatch up. Six, you're good. SAC Loco, talk to me, over. Are you key train high wides, over?
1: No key train, no high wides, over.
0: Then first move southward, southward for your movement, over.
1: Correct, southward, gonna be headed to
2: 86.
3: Yeah, ahead, and let's go to 86.
0: Backup move, over. Understand, you won't need a backup move. Medium one probably at Elk Grove, let's go, shake and bake, over. BNSF 3749, after accepting your main track authority, after accepting main track authority, you have permission to make a backup move main track northbound, over. For the BNSF 3749, correct, over?
1: Correct,
0: the 3749, all correct, over? You out? Dispatcher 257, over. Hold on 1 second. Mr. Jacobs, go ahead, over. Possible flight attendant, nothing wrong with the rail, thank you, over. Yeah, being that stuff that was calling me, go ahead, over. SO 6134 East, over. Already have two trains ahead. You serve one at Polga, one at Poe, track inspector at Cresta, and a westbounder at Merlin. I have no other place to push you but James, over. I was thinking about your hours, that's correct, over. What happens? Track inspector's backing up now, here we go. BCC B7088, over.
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0: up to 8-0.
1: Conductor is knocking the brakes off now, and then we'll be ready to arm the tally. We did get a hold of the car department. You showed up. Over.
0: Copy.
2: Okay, we're good. Here we go up.

Runway 14, over. Yeah, guys, my apologies here. Engineer's permission to take back the light at control point RV 030, over.

0: Understood. You are protected on the one track at Martinez, over. All right, Amtrak 748 switches are finally cooperating with us here. All right, sending main track 2 to depot track 6, westward movement for authority to pass. Once you get it, you're good to act on it. Over.
1: Okay. We'll look for it. Thanks for the help. Over.
0: You're welcome. Metro.
1: 748, we have authority number 0-78, authority by RV990, main 2, track 6, westward. Over.

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2: Dispatch, the EP 7823, over.
3: Yeah, I guess the northbound Z's hotter, so you'll meet him there at Coville.

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0: Dash 62, over.
2: 8, temperature 8, 6 degrees, detector out.
0: Alright, all men and equipment are clear, take it over. Getting a requested standby here, let you know when to show it in line, lock my board, over.

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1: Okay, all done with your backup move.
0: Don't back up on the move. Meet one at Elk Grove. Let's go. Over.
1: All right, main one, Elk Grove. Switches are line and locked for main track movement.
0: This is line and locked. Thank you. Up.

I'm getting back. What did you find? 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

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Almost done setting off. Okay, thanks a lot. Batch up.

757 Green River. EP7447, over. Just releasing this time, I'm waiting for it to clear up. Got a track light between Merlin and the hold signal, CPF243. Not sure I'll be able to get you a light. Give me a couple of seconds here. I'm just getting ready to take enough to try to get you a light. Stand by.

0: Subject. Four-7, we're aware, over.
1: You are, over.
0: Not releasing the blocks here. Hold on a second.

0: in the Colfax yard. He was going to catch you down there, or he was going to have you bring it up there.
1: Copy, thank you.

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1: Yeah.
0: Number 67569.
1: Arm showing 79.
0: Copy, that's a match. Stand by.

0: 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Over.
1: Hey, YRV 36 here, like to activate TCS 239, please.
0: It's already operative, sir. How can I help you? It's operative. Over.
1: Copy operative. Hey, we're in UP 8480. Like to go switch 5 to Antelope, please.
0: Sir, right now, simulcation. Let's go. Over.
1: Simulcation. Let's go. Thank you much. Over.
0: Take and bake. Here we go. Dispatch out.
2: 5-7.
0: 7, over.
2: Hey, Kelly, it's that 8965. Any update on our patch crew there? Over.
0: I don't know the latest. Let me, give me a second. Hold on.
2: Okie dokie.
3: I got stop BNSF 9164 at East Mariposa. You have authority to pass on a flank stop indication, main 2 to main 2 westward. Over.

0: Copy, ST, fire department clear.
1: Copy that. We'll let you know when we get close to the Spark if we don't think we'll make it.
2: Thank you, guys.

Okay, I'll check with them. We did get a track indication pop up there. Looks like we're going to probably have to take a switch on hand there when you guys will be ready. Over.

0: looks like it'll be the 2 switch. It'll be the crossover from 2 to 1. But, yeah, we'll brief on those instructions when they're ready. Over.
1: 7. Over.
2: On 7, you'd be 7088, grain train. Over.
1: 7088, go ahead. Over.
2: Hey, can we get a light here at 120? We got to set out our last car here in the yard, and we're going to be right up against it. If we don't knock it down on the switch move, we will knock it down when we pull out. That'll be the last move we make.
1: Okay. 120, looking for a poke. How far do you need? I got to put you on one track. How far do you need? Do you need past the Y? Over?
2: No, no. If anything, we're going to be right at it for this last move. But, like I said, if we don't knock it down, we'll depart on it, too.
1: I'll request 108, no problem. Syndication number, off 120. Here we go.
2: All right, here we go. Thank you.
1: Thank you, Al.
3: 14, over.
4: Hey, guys. A question I had from earlier I forgot to ask. Why take the Niles today versus the little coast, over?
3: Not qualified, over.
0: He's ready for you now. You guys ready for instructions here?

All right, copy that. And then we will get you out of the yard. Looks like we are aligned to go into the UP, but you will need to operate the 2-switch there, going from 2 to 1. It'll be the crossover taking you 2 to 1. That's what you're going to be having a hand operate over. That's correct, and like I said, signal in view there at Keddie Junction. So after stopping SF 4634 at Keddie Junction, you have authority to pass on the swing stop indication. You're instructed to operate crossover switch there at Keddie Junction by hand for your route from West Yard Lead to transfer to UP transfer track over.

And if that is correct, then that'll be the that crossover to get you from 2 to 1 up to the transfer track. Over.

contact, over. Okay, copy that, appreciate it, over.

0: 7140. Yeah, all right there, F-172, over.
1: All right,
0: let me take my request down and see if I can get this thing to set up. Stand by.

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0: The dispatcher, being dispatcher, is ordering you a ride after this Green River gets by you. They're in the block. We can run the power around if you want, over.
2: Diverging approach, west back, over.
0: Thank you, Dispatcher 257, go ahead, over.
3: 57 Grainer, 7088.
0: Grainer, talk to me, over.
3: Yeah, we came just to your signal, and we're able to do our move. We're right at the signal. Conductor's on his way up to the head end, and we'll depart on the signal if that's good with you.
0: That is awesome. Are you good for two track tonight, over?
3: We are good for two track, over.
0: Understand, no surprises on your train tonight, good for two. I'll tell dispatcher 9, still indication, when you're ready, let's go over. Shake and bake.
3: Alright, copy that, yeah. Track speed.
0: Roger, Dodger. I'll tell him. Out.
4: About 3.5 hours on the set out and 30 minutes on the Fred, over.
5: That sounds good.
4: Alright, thanks guys. Watch out.
0: Dispatchers have trouble locating that on a map. James doesn't come up. Do you know what they need to use by chance? Over.

0: not going to pull up. So LC, he was able to use LC as a location. It's not the directions as much as a location to order the van. It's like saying a city name, if you will. It's like ordering a van at Sacramento versus San Francisco. Over. That's how our system says. You have to put a name in there where you want to pick up. He just didn't have one for James, but thank you. Over. Thanks, sir. I appreciate your help. Let me know if you need anything for that car. Appreciate it. Over.
1: Grainer, red zone, set and center, conductor.

0: 257. 4539, did you see my view control point F243, is that correct, over? As you know, track right in the block, it's probably a side fence, just be on lookout. Let me send it to you, authority standby. Send to authority PCC, it looks good, get the act on it, over.
1: Track 703, divergent approach, diverging over.
0: Correct, and then we'll need you to snuggle down there in Virgilia to the far end. I'll have to pull that auto rack in behind you, that's just left pole, to meet a no-fitter at Virgilia, over. Okay. Let me talk to the quarter. Once you make that meet, we'll get that taken care of. Over. Yeah, thank you. Out.

57. Over. What, UP4539, is that correct, over? May I help you, over?

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UP4539, at control point F243, has authority to pass single-frame stop location, main to main east, over.

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1: 60 Amtrak 703, we are all stopped here at Depot Track 4. And engineer permission to take back the signal CPRV 989, over.
0: All right, thank you so much. Light coming on down, over.
1: All right, thank you. Have a good night.
0: You as well. Spectro.

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1: Track issue light issues over there. I'll see if they're ready and get you lights if they are.

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0: up, homie? What up, homie? What are you doing? You're on the wrong side of Roseville here.
1: That's what I tried to tell them.
0: They just don't listen, huh?
2: Three, we'll take Gilbert on the east end where your van is. Oh, that derail is dirty. 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Double check the points on entry, please. We're still waiting on a pilot.
0: Beautiful. Where to where?
1: Dirt.
0: Nice.

0: Is this a single or a double?
1: Single.
0: So you qualify?
1: Any day, sometime probably in the next couple weeks. I'm going to go on vacation next week, so probably 2 weeks.
0: Nice.
1: What is this thing, iTrains or what?

0: is Thatcher 257, BNSF 5894. East over.
1: Crest, where are you at? Over.

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0: 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Over.
1: This is 5894 Eastway Adams.
0: Units of 5894, understand, signal to control point F243. 243, is that correct? Over. Alright, so I do have a light power ahead. They're still in the block. Be advised. Over. Correct. Let me send you authority past the signal and tell me to get it. I'll stand by. Over.

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Proceed main east. Over.

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1: You heard me saying you and the light power room, me and no fitter at Cecilia. Here we go.
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2: 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No defects, total axle 478. Detector out.
3: Seven zero eight eight, over. 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Operation GP7088, over. 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

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Operations, you'd be 7088, over.

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1: CUP 7312. 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
0: I trained. 7312. Come in. Over.
1: Outbound. We're ready to depart here.
0: Outbound on board. Anxious and ready to go. Send location. Pop a wheelie. Over.
1: Copy that. Signal indication. Blast off.
0: That is correct. And obviously you're a double stack, not good for two track. Here we go.
1: That is correct.
0: The first thing I got right tonight. Thank you very much. Let me go over and tell 9 you're ready to go. Thank you,
2: 4, 2, 5 degrees. 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

0: tonight, over.
1: V70880, over.
0: Go ahead,
1: over. Yeah, we had an alert pop-up on our PTC to contact you. We just had to set out 3 bad orders and pick up 3 new cars before leaving Roseville. Just wanted to let you know, over.
0: You guys got that contest update, Form C, and you guys are all good to go then, over.

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1: Over. This is 5-8-9-4, over. Okay, yep, understood. Flash your rules, please, over.

Just deadheading equipment, not actually making stops. Correct, over. Alright, and are you parking in 3 East tonight, over?

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Track 2, detector working.

562.

So you got a hot box alarm over? Alright, let me know what you find over. Yeah, I guess we better stop. I didn't get anything on it, so I have to comply with the rules and stop and inspect.

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Track 2. No defects. Total axle 4, 6, 8. Temperature 72 degrees. Detector out. U2 detector, milepost 97.7, track 1, no defect, total axle 328, train speed 26 mph, temperature 68 degrees, detector out.

Mueller. Eastbound down. All right, get you moving over. Keep following the lights, bandit, over.

0: Answer 257 calling the BNSF 4634. Come over.
1: Just go ahead from BNSF 4634, over.
0: Need you to bring it down. Just got a Hot Wheel alarm and we gotta get stopped before that through truss on the Sac River. Over.
1: Alright, coming down. We're coming down to the stop for us. We got to the second day and I'll go back to inspect
0: understand you got the alert and PTC, form C number 53808. Thank you. Let me know what you find. If you get somewhere where you can do a backup or something like that, let me know. Hopefully you can drop off the conductor and pull down. And then if you can do a backup or something like that, let me know if you're in a good spot. Over.
1: All right, copy that. Yeah, we'll let you know. Yeah, it's 66 axles, so it's not too far back.
0: Understood. Let me know when you're stopped. Over.
1: Copy that. Let's know when you're stopped.
0: Correct. Outbound's on duty at 2, to see you know. Over.
1: Alright, copy that. Outbound.
0: Correct. Give me a call when you get stopped. Here we go.

what?

0: 4634, over.
1: Yes, sir. We stopped for the Fox Friday, mile post 41, and
0: no problem. Do you set 4634 instant off stop, just for information. Lights coming down SP 039, just in case I get a train. I'm not expecting one. I got one in this building to leave Roseville. So SP 039 is coming down. Let me know what you need, if I can help you, and when you're ready, go. Here we go.
1: Okay, copy that. Coming down at once we find out what's going on, we'll give you a call back.
0: Perfect. Excellent. Here we go. Bad job.
1: Alright, here we go,
0: Zach. Yeah, they're inspecting. We'll see what they find. Spectro.

0: 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Watch the cars, all depth vector within range.
1: Nothing warm, nothing hot, nothing found. Over.
0: Roger that.
1: Continue on. Signal indication.
0: Here we go.
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0: All right, Venezuela 5911 East, Port Clear, track 1488-1 between CTC East Ram and CTC Port Chicago at 139-0139. Is that correct?
1: That is correct.
0: All right, copy that. Appreciate it, though.
1: Also, find out if you know anything about a man being ordered for us.
0: Okay, I'll look into that. I'll see if they got one, or I'll make sure one's ordered for you guys. A chance you guys see any cows around 1175 over? Okay, appreciate that. Okay.

0: Okay, let me clear, let me release the brakes on that car, make sure they do release.
1: Badger 257, over.
2: Yeah, UP 8965, over.
1: Not a key turn, correct? We're good to go then, thank you. Metro.
2: Passengers on board, and we got a pilot ready to head it into the yard, over.
1: Let me call. Thank you. One second.

0: Dispatcher 257 calling the BNSF 4634. Come in over.
1: Be advised,
0: I got a UP manifest train that's departed, coming your way. Main 2 is going to be hot. Be advised, main 2 will be hot, over.
1: Okay, copy that train coming southbound, main 2 will be hot. Conductor did find the handbrake on that car. He's coming back up to the head angle, he can call back once he's up here.
0: How long do you think for them to get to head end, over?
1: Are you walking up, Zach?
2: 3870 here, over.
3: They do want you going 3030 mph to the next detector, over.
2: Roger, 30 mph to the next detector, here we go.
1: Okay, sounds good. Looking for that southbound, and we'll head,
0: correct. Here we go out.

0: 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Over.
1: Go ahead for the BNSF 4634. Over.
0: Outbound crew is just checking to see if you have paperwork for them. Over.
1: Yes, we have the paperwork for them.
0: Perfect. Thank you. Dispatch out.
2: Detector, milepost 97.7, track 3, no defect. Total axle 442, same speed 42, MPH, temperature 66 degrees. Detector out.
1: Still there, 5-7.

0: 257.
1: That's 4634. 4634,
0: over.
1: Yeah, just wanted to confirm. I heard my engineer telling you that we found the handbrake on that car with the axle count 63366. Is there anything else you need from me, or is that?
0: You were to get a rolling free, is that correct, over?
1: Yeah, we got rolling free and made sure that the brake released.
0: Yep, nope, that's awesome. That's all I needed for that. Does the outbound need any supplies? I just thought of that question. Any supplies, over?
1: Nope, supplies are good, over.
0: All right, supplies are good. Okay, just be a few minutes. That Long Beach will be passing you here in a minute. Snatch out.

0: What room you got out there?
1: Us or you, behind you?
0: What you got?

0: Yeah, VSF 3870 here. All clear on that last detector. No defects. Sounded off. We clear of the 30.
1: Double check with the mechanical disk and I'll get right back to you.
0: Roger that. Get back with me. Maintaining 30. Here we go.

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You guys get up to West Stockton. Give me a call, Ross Flag, and then Watch Flag. Again, if you keep crossing.

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Milepost 1130.9. 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

0: 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Yeah, I saw the void. 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We can proceed.
1: Oh, that must automatically voided. I'm still waiting to hear back from help desk, so. 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
0: Max, over.
1: All right, Max, here we go.

7489, or give me a call behind the UP 7489. 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
0: Stop Venus 5911 at West Stockton. The authority to pass it on the flying stop location, main, the main one. That's going to be main one. Over.

there, and then we'll flag at Keddie Junction, and also have to take switches in hand, over. That's correct, over.

Yeah, let's see. Looks like 7489's by you. They're going through a campo. I'll send you a remote authority to enter Galt South.

0: Dispatcher 257 calling the BNSF 4634. Come in, over.
1: Go ahead, over.
0: Hello, just checking to see how you're coming on departing. I got some power to get to house. They got a little bit of time left, but not a great deal of time. Over.
1: Copy that. If you want to send them, that is good. Engineer's going through power, and then we still got to do our numbers and get all locked into PTC. Over.
0: No, I can't. They came out of Citrus. You're on the switch. I need. Over.
1: Copy that. Yeah, it's probably going to be maybe 15 minutes.
0: All right. That's getting a little tight, but 15 minutes. We'll take it. Here we go.
1: All right, here we go.
0: Get the lights set up down to 106 for you. Here we go.
1: All right, copy 106. Thank you.
0: Thank you. Here we go.

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1: Version UP 7489, over. Pull up to the diamond, give the BN a call, I'm gonna have to flag, over. That's correct, you got that BN info.
2: Alright, here we will need to take the one switch, which is the turnout there at Keddie Junction going to UP, and then we'll need to take the crossover in hand, and you'll need to line them for your route, and we're going to go main one to main one, over.
1: Dispatcher 257, over.
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1: Well, I got bad news for you. A, I've got power, I need to get in there, they're getting short on their time. B, they're blocked by a train that's crew changing at Atkinson. Over.
3: That is that.
1: Yeah, I can get you out behind that power move. Over.
2: Well, from main one to main one eastward, over.
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5: Much better than the static scramble of screaming that the static was doing, over.
4: Oh, sorry about that, man, I didn't know.
5: It's all good, all good. We got state-of-the-art technology here, don't we, over?
4: Yeah. Instead of getting better, it seems like getting worse.
5: I agree there. All right, I'm going to send to your PTC, authority to pass, going from main track 1 to depot track 3 westward. Good to act on it when you get it there, over.
4: You send us authority westbound, the main track 1 to depot track 3, okay to think. 2-73.
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1: Alright, 966 on board, qualified conductor on the point. We're flagging RV 990. We've got two switches lined for our move. 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
0: 966, back 320.
2: T-7-9-3-7-West, over. Hi. Between Merlin and the hold signal at Cresta, between Merlin and CPF 243, we had track light. We had it inspected. Might be a slide fence wire. Just be on the lookout, over. Correct. If you find any traction inspected, if you find anything else, let me know. Over. You out?

0: dispatcher, 257, over.
1: UP 7447, over.
0: Okay, 7447, over.
1: Yeah, we went into emergency right here at Andorra. Head into milepost 108.1. I'm going to get out and walk and inspect.
0: Emergency 108.1, no adjacent track. You're going to go ahead and walk it. Let me know what you find, over.
1: That is all correct.
0: Right, thank you.

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0: 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Detector out.
1: Robin, could you pick up the siding? 31 cars on the block. Hang 5.

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1: 57, YRP 36, I'm ready for you. Communication, the Antelope Post. Correct. Oh, now you're going to 116, correct? Over. I'm ready for you. Let's go.

0: 7, over.
1: One, six, two, temperature, 29 degrees, detector out.
0: Four, 7. Top of the AP 7447, over.

0: Yeah, go ahead. Seven, go ahead.
1: Copy that, over.
0: What you need, boss?
1: I'm going to take it here, showing you in UDE, over.
0: Yeah, it shows from the controlling mid 6490. I think it might be broke. I don't know. EMS was running, just went in the emergency, and then now the air's coming back. Don't got air to the mids and no air to the telly.
1: Dave, so what's your last signal aspect, though? Catch that, over.
2: Pandora.
1: Fuck on you there. What's your last signal aspect, over?
0: Yeah, we just knocked it down by about 1,000 feet. We had an approach at BP-108.
1: Last signal aspect was an approach. Let me know what the conductor finds, and I'll also pull some downloads, over.
0: Yeah, we'll do. Yeah, it just dumped again there, Mike. That's not a good sign either.
2: Alright, copy that.
0: I'm waiting my 1 minute, and I'll release the air so you can hear where it's blowing, but gotta wait a minute.
2: Right, go ahead, pull up on the diamond, and that Scott signal should light up for you. Over.
1: I don't know if you knew, you may already, but if you don't have those BPUs and set out, and try to release them, it's just going to keep dumping, over.
0: Yeah, not yet. I'm still hashing all this out, but yeah, we'll give it a whirl.

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1: Trina heads moving, get you better lights here. Once you get close, give the BN dispatcher a call. Sounds like you might have to flag on the BN side, over.

Dispatcher 257, call on the UP 7937. Over. Do something to change on the gate. You guys know. Did they change something over? On the west end to get a crew into, you know, get a van in there. There's a van driver at James, and he says there's three locks, but none of the keys work. Over.

0: Roger. Over. Alpha Rock, Chop, go ahead. Over.
1: Van driver there that's trying to pick up the BN crew at James. Over.
0: Release on track 121-40. Over.
1: 6134, come over. There's a maintainer on his way to work. We said he can swing by and check, but he's 30 minutes away. Over. He said he would come by and double check. It's about 30 minutes out. Can you let us know if you get off, over?
0: 1126, limit between control point CO113 and milepost 216 and track coastal position. Show limits reported clear at 0322, that is 322 by Murray, Badger TJH, over. That is correct, over. Control point 0090, is that correct, over? I got track permit number 90-71 coming your PTC. Once you get it, you know the jam, over.

signal. I control my CO097. 1081, estimation to take switch to hand operation and line is 0.

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1: Okay.
2: 57, it's RV 26.
0: RV 26, over.
2: So we're on the UP 7485. We need to come out switch 5 and take it to the crew change point at the lower coop where we're going to put the outbound crew on it, and then it needs to come in Antelope when it can.
0: Understood. Thanks, over. Here it comes.
2: All right, here it comes. Thank you.
0: Thank you, off.

0: Talk fast.
1: Wow, yeah, you beat straight time.
0: Guy boats over the next 3 strokes. That was interesting.
1: Oh, man.
0: Yeah, stay away from 2006.
1: 2006?
0: Yep.
1: Okay.
0: Got the front end.

0: check out my rear.
1: Oh, I'm checking out your rear here in a minute.
2: Approach main track number 191.1 out.

0: 747.
1: Go ahead, over.
0: Hey, can I get a red zone? I got to cross through.
1: Red zone, 7 center. Main track.
0: Still ain't found nothing.
1: Yeah, I think it's going to be deep. And then see if there's any access. If something's wrong, maybe we can get car department out.

0: 7.
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0: 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I got to cross through.
1: Red zone, 7 center. Main track.
0: Still ain't found nothing.
1: Yeah, I think it's going to be deep. And then see if there's any access. If something's wrong, maybe we can get a car department out here to help.
0: Happy that.

0: 57, calling the Green River. Any luck so far? How are we coming? Over.
1: He was at milepost 109. I think he's got another 4,000 feet or so. Nothing found yet.
0: Nothing found so far. Okay, but all right. All right. Thank you. Dispatch out.

0: go ahead, over. Good to see you.
1: Dispatch out.
0: All right, copy that. We'll be flagging and taking switches on hand there. NOAA's Keddie Junction, over.

0: This is Titan Dispatch, answer over.
1: My last caller, say again, over.
0: One to flag ahead of you guys, and then once they get clear, I'll get you guys in, over.

I'm being assessed 6802 at Kennedy Junction. You have authority to pass signals flying stop indication. You are instructed to operate both dual control switches in the OS Kennedy Junction. It's going to be the first crossover you guys come up to, and then the UP turnout. Your alignment by hand for your route. We're going to go main 1 to main 1 westward, over.

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1: Flow still at 102. We'll see how it goes from here. I'll let you know if it gets better. I think it's better already. The telly just beeped and I'm getting pressure on the rear. Let's see what happens here.
2: Over. What are those two car numbers over that air hose? Was that over?
1: We haven't got that far yet, but what's the car numbers there, Mike?
3: Diamond now. Once they get clear of West Stockton, I'll get you guys rolling. Over.

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1: ready to depart.
0: Okay. Yeah, same location. Put it in first gear and pop a wheelie. Shake and bake, over.
1: Here we go, pop a wheelie.
0: Oh, as long as you're less than 8,000 feet, you can take off, over. Your answer was better than my question. Same location, over.
2: Train all day, I'll tell you that much. Maybe I had to build them right from the get-go there in Green River, Utah.

0: Green River, let me know if we can wave off the Carmen. I understand the conductor's finishing up the inspection. But let me know what you need. Over.
1: Yeah, I don't think we're going to need them by all my gauges here on the dash, as long as we're all on the rail.
0: Well, yeah, of course. That's a good point. Over.
1: But yeah, I was hoping if it did have a problem, they would be able to get in somewhere and help them access this thing being it's so long.
0: Okay, understood. Over.
1: Yeah, if we get any more updates, you'll be the first one we let know.
0: Sounds good. Thank you, over.
1: Welcome.
0: 5-7 out.
2: Your conductor on the ground, was he able to put those cables and tarp in a secure location where this won't be a duplicate of Ben, or what's your solution to that? Over.
3: Taking care of that right now.
1: He is taking care of that as we speak, and hopefully we don't have any problems. We're about 1 mile from the yard, so we should be able to get it in there.
2: Howdy, final. We can't come by.
3: On one side and almost all of them on the other side, but I'm got around the middle hooked up now.
1: Yeah, maybe that's what was dragging us back all day. They were hooking to those ties.

0: block to the rear still?
1: I was reading on that, but they were getting in my ear. I would just make sure it's all in the rail. And everything's coming back. I was trying to avoid that. I was reading about it, and yeah, I've been busier.
0: Looks like maybe there's homeless guys up here.
1: Yeah, that wouldn't surprise me either.

0: 747, Green River, 7447, over.
1: 7447, go ahead.
0: Let your conductor know that the plan for you guys is the shuffle, 120. So the yard saying he could ride the mids instead of walking all the way up, over.
1: Yeah, we'll do.
0: That might save us a little bit. Here we go. Yeah, the yard came up with that. So yard master came up with that on your side. Shake and bake, over. Oh my goodness. Yeah. Go figure. Over.
2: Okay.
0: Yep. Thanks, guys. Appreciate your help. Really do. Dispatch out.

0: Detector, milepost 140.1. Track 2. Detector working.
1: Yeah, we're pulling out now. We had some problems with the Duke, but yeah, we're almost clear of the yard.
2: I'll have a fighter prison though. We're gonna have, probably not gonna make it to Oakland, I don't know.
1: Hey, how long is that one?
2: Got a lot of waiting to do.
1: Yeah, we're 12,000 feet, 21.5 tons.
2: How beautiful.
1: Alright, brother. Thank you. Have a good one.
0: Detector, milepost 140.1. Track 2. No defects. Detector out.

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1: So far.

116.8 megahertz. Total axle 298. Same speed 40 mph. Temperature 78 degrees. Detector out.

62. Are you releasing that one remotely?

Yeah, what's the permit number that you got there? Alright, 90-71, ready for your release.

Ready, clear limits to track for it, number 90-71, drift QP1081, limits report is clear at 401, dispatcher AAN.

0: there for a red zone, is that correct?
1: Yes.
2: Milepost 97.7, trap.
0: Yeah, red zone, 7 centered for the 7447, over.

0: we're going. At the car department clearing the red zone for the GR. Mike, you got a copy? Alright, thanks for the relay. I can barely hear him. Clear the red zone for the car department.
1: 9.7.7, track 2, no defect. Total axle, 7.9.4, same speed.
0: Alright, are you clear of the red zone?
1: 8, temperature, 6.3 degrees.
0: Alright, you gonna ride the dupes or ride in with him? I can't understand you guys' game plan. It's hard to hear him.

0: Vicksville, Stockton Dispatch, BNSF 5911. Looking at all red, what's up here?
1: That's correct, all red, what's up, what's up?
2: Whatever.
3: Is this the YRV 26 over?
2: No, they're dead. This is the outbound crew for the RVOA.
3: Alright, so you're just, you're still just on your power to go into Antelope, is that correct?
2: Correct.
1: Stockton, this is 911, that's for you, talk to the point of communication.
0: That's correct, over. Dispatch, BNSF 7140, over. Alright, you guys ready for your flagging instructions here and ready to take the two dual control switches on hand for your route at Keddie Junction, over.
3: Mid dupes or rear dupes, whatever you guys were doing to be able to do your power, I'm assuming maybe mid.
4: Yeah, he's just about there. He's working on it.
3: Sounds good, thanks. Dispatch out.
4: Tower Oakland, you on the channel?
5: Go ahead.
4: Move it.
5: Yeah, we just got our line pulling right now.
4: All right.
0: Turnout switch and the first crossover there, Keddie Junction, by hand for your route. On the transfer track, UP to main track 1 eastward, over.

0: 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That is correct, over.
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0: Sounds Badger 57, UP 7447, over.
1: 7447, go ahead.
0: Do you have the card number and what was the issue? I just got here, so I just want to update that for the delay, over.
1: All right, I gave them to your previous guy, but I can give them to you as well.
0: I was just asking, so maybe they did not get that information relayed, over.
2: Yeah, no worries. We got a TT ZX 865410. The second car was a TT ZX 865651. There were some tarps loose on an empty I-beam and cables that caught the air hose. Both cars were on the B end, and problem solved, and he's locking his mids, and we're going to pull his cars.
0: A TTZX 865410 and a TTZX 865651 tarps loose on an empty I-beam and caught the air hose, correct, over?
2: Yeah, there were tarps and cables. It looked like the homeless climbed up there and made a little camp, and we're using the cables to tie their stuff down.
0: Jeez. All right, thank you, over.
2: You're welcome.

0: sir. What you need?
1: All right, I'm done on my inspection. We're all good to go. I'm back on the Dukes. Ready to roll when you are.
0: All right, ready to rock and roll. Let's go to 86's and I'll get a hold of her.
1: Roll to 86.

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1: BNS.
0: Where's y'all's work at, over?
1: 1130.9 Main 2. No defect. Repeat, no defect. Detector out.
0: Yeah, where's y'all's work at, over? Okay, you guys aren't, okay, you are working, and you're going to need to hold the main there, over. Okay, about 40 minutes, okay, copy that, over.

0: Talk to Sergeant Anderson, over.
1: You guys cleared McKinley, or you should have, correct? Over.
0: What was that GTP number again? Over.
1: End of East 1, over.
0: Right, you wanted to read the Venus S 6235, over.
1: Side of McKinley, but probably a track issue.

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That is correct, over.

0: Hey, copy that. 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I do have a trans lag and taking switches on hand, so let me get them clear and give me the switches back and motor, and then I'll give you those instructions there.
1: Yamaha Dispatcher 262528.

dispatcher, 257 UPA 480, over. 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
1: Yeah, we're ready to go up.
0: Yeah, how about?

Yamaha Dispatcher 262. 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

0: 94. I'm trying to get across to into B lead real quick. And then you're needing headroom at the Diamond. What do you need up to market, or how far do you need to go headroom over? Okay, so what, probably a 20-minute block on the Diamond. Alright, let me get this 94 in, and looks like she lit him up. And then I'll see about a headroom move back to your train, correct? When you come back to your train, you're going to be able to clear F093, correct? Over.
1: Hey, Juanita, good morning. Is that BNSF W446 that's on Main 2? Is that by your point of entry? Over. At 1119 A switch, milepost 1119.068. You have authority to enter Main 2 and proceed east, over.

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Go ahead, over. Notification for you that the Mormon Mariposa, over. Welcome. And it's a suspect, though.

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Been turned in, over. 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

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All right, UP1401 at CPSP 087, your route will be main track 2 to main track south, over.

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1: 6666.
0: I can hear you now. Perfect. Over. Sounds good. All right. Yeah. So, just the MFRV is over 11,000 feet. Also, still working Stockton. So, not sure exactly what your guys are going to do there. So, just wanted to give you a heads up. Over.
1: All right.
0: Thanks. No problem. Back out.

0: 929, over.
1: And NFP 7133, over.
0: 7133, good, over.
1: Yeah, I just want to let you know we're good for that two-track, Bowman and Colfax.
0: Between Bowman and Colfax, here we go, over.
1: All right, awesome, brother, thank you.

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Detector out.

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1: 6857, go ahead, over.
0: You guys qualified to take the train to Hagen, over.

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1: 57's request instance. He picks up at Rockland, over. Okay, what's the farthest you guys can take at the stage, over?
2: Track 2, no defects. Total axle 5, 5, 6. Temperature 2, 1 degrees. Detector out.
3: Roger that. I'll check with 257. Look for lights here shortly. Even if I lit you up to Rockland, though, you won't block any crossings with how short you are, correct? Over.
0: No, we'll make sure we're clear across.
3: Break over.
0: 685.

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All right, UP 9645 at CPF 093, your route will be main track west, over.

0: 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I've got a TKO between CPF 990, CPF 090, over. Dispatch route.
1: And then we'll guys let you go into Roosevelt.
2: 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Give me a call. I'll have an update for you.
3: All right. Sounds good. Thank you.

Just a heads up, there is a communication between control and FT43 and control plane FT47, so I'll have to flag you there at crest of FT43. 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Looking better on my screen now, so I think I'll just have to fly good at FT43, over.

Badger 256. P9. 9645, go ahead, over.

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Over.

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1: Track 723, good release. How about class C? Okay, Mark Lightfoot.
0: All right, 723, hovercraft to the marker 7.
1: Yeah, Fletcher 5-7, over.
2: Hey, why are V-36?
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1: Four-three, and you want to go switch five for 116, over. Any signal indication for that move, over? Thanks, dispatch out.

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0: 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Over.
1: You're on the head end, over.
2: Yeah, on the head end, moving.
1: All right, sounds good. Thanks. Dispatch out.
2: Copy that. RBO way out.
1: Safe day. Dispatch out.
0: What are you having, over? Right, if it doesn't load, is that going to be an issue getting out of there, or what? Do you need it? Over. I'll get the ticket in. Copy that. I'll get in a ticket. Over.

Go ahead, over. On a lock back for main two movement between Kitty Junction and Hanshaw. Thank you, over. Yeah, in the first box, that's all.

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Is that correct? Over. All right, let me see if I can get any information on it. I'll get right back with you there. Over.

0: 7, over. 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Over. All right, control point S243, there is still that track indication there. So I will send the flagging to your PTC, over.
1: That UP6801, it looks like it's loading, over.
0: Forrest, go ahead, over.
1: To your leader just to see what's going on. Looks like it's been doing about the same thing as your leader. Was it having dynamic issues then, over?
0: I gotta get these other lights for him, over.
1: Copy that, then. You all are able to continue on then, over?
0: What is the leader of the train you're going to follow? Are you not going to follow the tracks ahead of, over? That's 870 east is the location you're following the tracks, but time's coming back to you, over.
2: Yeah, that's correct, over.
0: Flyer, what it is once you get up there and get it figured out, over.

0: 57, over.
1: 57, close.
0: Is that what you said, over?
1: 3-1.
0: Alright, show TCS number 1131, change to UDP 1419, over.

0: what you said, over?
1: That is all correct, over.
0: Right, got to get one out of 118 first, and then signal indication after that power move, over. Thanks, dispatch out.

Master 256, UP9792, over. 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

0: this is Cygnus Thatcher, Venus F7140, over. Engines you got set out, over. Venus F7140, over.
1: 9, 7, 0.7, trap 1.

0: Miss Thatcher, Venus F8540, over. That's on mute, that signal there at West Modesto, over. Sorry, West Modesto Empire, over. Copy that. Venus F, Fox, back.
1: 9.7.7, track 1, no defect. Total axle 6.10, frame speed 3.4 mph, temperature 6.3 degrees, detector out.

Sinatra 1852. Got a still blocking main one, you're still on the crossover. You keep pulling over.

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1: Thatcher 262, train 723.
0: Yeah, 16 track, 723, over.
1: You're protected at Davis, so.
0: Copy that, M-track 723, protected at Davis, over.
1: Correct.
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F243, have story passing this link. 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
0: 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You guys got a split crew, so engineers aren't on duty for like 21 minutes after the conductor, over.

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1: You want to get by you there and then signal indication over. 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
1: Yes, sir, all stops right here, short limit, ready to stop.
0: Gang 8097, using 143 track bullets on today's date, 8-9-2026, Form B number 53360, that's 53360, line 1, all tracks of the Martinez subdivision, is between mileposts 92.04 to mileposts 92.30, the Houston 7813 East May Pasma Red Fork, located at mileposts 92.04, without stopping, pursuit to my limits and maximum authorized speed, over.
1: All right,
0: Form
1: and
0: Shore,
1: Gang 8097, using drone track bullets on stage 9. Excuse me, date 8-9-2026, form me number 53360, line 1, all tracks, marching subdivision between mileposts 92.04 and mileposts 92.3. UP 7813, East May Pass Red Flag, late mileposts 92.04. Now stop at speed, easterly limits, maximum authorized speed, south of the missile, first transmitted equipment, late track number 1 of.
0: 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Read back, you have a safe trip. Over to Gang 0979.
1: All correct, go read back UP 7813 East. Thank you very much. Have a good day, y'all.

5790, go ahead. Copy, I've got that YST-62 is going to clear up in Ortega before I can get your lights out of there. Shouldn't be too long, over. What's your new length leaving over? Is it 8649?

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1: 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Your route will be at CPF 990, your route will be from connector track to main track westbound, over.
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0: Can I get the engineer's permission to take the signal back, control point RV 101, no idea where AMP thinks you're going to, over.
1: Have engineer's permission to take this signal back, CPRB 101, over.
0: EP7813, engineer's permission to take the signal back, control point RV 101, signal coming down, just call me when you guys get stopped. You don't have to go all the way up to Citrus Heights if you want, don't want to, but just let me know when you get stopped so I can redirect you into the yard instead, over.
1: Copy that. I'll give you a call when we get stopped and get further instructions, over.
0: Thank you. Appreciate it.

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U2 detector, milepost 97.7, track 2, no defect, total axle 466, frame speed 3.5 mph, temperature 61 degrees, detector out.

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1: 557, 813, y'all read off Scott Richardson.
0: DP7813, you are stopped. 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
1: That is correct, over.
0: The flight should be timing out here in the next couple minutes, and we'll get you into the yard. Go ahead and call for your instructions. They're supposed to be ready for you, over.
1: And understand that you can take her any minute now, and I can call for instructions with the yard. Thank you.
0: Yep, yeah, just timed out, so I'll start lining your switches up, so go ahead and get your instructions. Thanks, over.

0: I know you put in there till 7:15. The Z train's coming through Florin. Have you done the part between 93 and 101 already? Which side are you working on for your flags? Over.
1: I'm heading back in the clear right now. Over. Give me about 3 minutes and I'll be in the clear for you.
0: Perfect. Sounds good. Thanks. Then your first train will be the Z train coming up to Roseville. They're coming through Florin. Over.
1: Copy that. We have to wait. That one's coming out of the yard too. Over. Is that correct?
0: The yard one is still, they were doing a double over or something, so they're not ready to go yet. Over.
1: Copy that. Over. I'll give you a call for the Z train, see what we look like on this time.
0: Thanks. Dispatch out.

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All right, you have aspect in view, CPF 090, over. 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Your route will be main track to main track east. And there is a TKO between CPF 090, CPF 990, over.

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2: Morning, Amtrak 7270 on three track. About ready to pull down, but I get a signal if I can get close to go over.
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0: It's from the choke gang, 097, using 14 B-track bullets on today's date, 8-9-2026, form B number 53360, that's 53360, 91, main track 2 on the Martinez subdivision. This is the 2-mile pole, 92.04 to mile post 92.30, the UP 9792 East may pass my red boards, located at mile post 92.04 without stopping, and may pursue to my limits to maximum authorized speed, sounding bells and whistles when approaching and passing in or equipment, over.
1: Alright, we understand Foreman Ochoa with GNK 097, using 14B, track holds now today is 8926, track holds number 53360, line 1, all track on the Martinez sub. Between milepost 92.04 and milepost 92.03, UP 9792 East may pass red flags, and milepost 92.04 without stopping.
0: UP 9792 East, that's correction to readback. You have a safe trip home of gang 8097 up.
1: Get on the readback. Have a good rest of the day.
0: Back, we got it.

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1: 57 LRJ 92, ready to head west to Davis, over.
0: No working route, over.
1: We have work at Davis, work at Bahia, and then tie up there at Benicia.
0: Is Davis off of main track 1 for your work in the west pass today, or where at, over?
1: Yeah, west pass Davis off of main track 1 there.
0: And do you want to go into the hand throws, out through the power, or what do you need to do so I can let 62 know, over?
1: Yeah, we can't go through the hand throws. We'll have to go through the power and shove in.
0: So you'll need to go down through RV-077 through the west end of it and then shove back east into the west pass. Is that correct, over?
1: That is correct, over.
0: Here we go, signal indication, Citrus Heights there, and we'll head you over that way, over.
1: All right, sounds good. Here we go, over.
0: Dispatch up.
1: There you go.
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1: I train, copy.
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Is this Slayton and Cook on here, over? And your hours of service is 1505, is that correct as well, over? Appreciate it, guys. Dispatcher out. Just as a heads up, you'll probably see Amtrak there at Tom's Spur before I get you going again, over.

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Copy that. 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
3: You worked about 20 minutes at Florin and then main track 1 at Elk Grove. 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
0: For the run around main 1 Elk Grove, use 2 and back to 1. 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
3: All right, when you get to Elk Grove, you need to do a run around main track 1, FPO 55, back through 2, and back to your train, over.
0: That is all correct, over.
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0: We'll need about 45 minutes on main 1, shove SP055 and go up main 2 for about 20 minutes of work, over.
3: Okay, sounds good, thanks. Dispatch out.
0: Flyer out.
2: 3252 is west out. 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Correct. Nobody currently in the yard. It's all yours. 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They were just out there. 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Let me look for them.

0: stopping the Venus up 8540 at Hanshaw. He recorded past signal 20 stop indication, proceeding main 2 to main 2. 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
1: UP 3086 West. Coming at you, they're going to be crossing us over. 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
0: Copy that, on main 1, here you go, ready to copy, sir?
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0: This is 412 gang 8097 using 14B track bulletin on today's date, 8-9-2026, form bid number 53360, that's 53360, line 1, main track 1, number 2 in the subdivision. This is between mile pole 92.30 to mile pole 93.04. The UP 3086 West may pass my red board, is located at mile pole 92.30 without stopping to proceed to my limits. The maximum authorized speed, sounding bells and whistles when approaching the passing manual equipment, over.
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0: UP 3086 West, that's correct. In the readback, you have a safe trip over from Gang 8097 out.
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3: Clear,
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Detector working.

0: 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Track 2. No defects. Total axle 152. Detector out.
1: Focus open S247. I'm laying to the siding right now. I'm waiting for your time to come, your request to get into the siding. 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

0: UP detector milepost 112.3 track 2 no defects total axle 152 temperature 6-7 degrees detector out.
1: Sasha 5-7 over.
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1: Outpost.
2: 7937, over.
1: 0.7, track 2, no defect. Total axle, 4, train speed 4, 7, MPH, temperature 6, 3 degrees.
2: UP 7937, over.
1: Out.
0: Hey, is outbound crew on board, ready to go, over?
2: Outbound is on board, punching the PTC now, will be rolling in the next couple minutes, over.
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have the BN? Is it Scott that's holding you up? Over. Yeah, we've had signal issue there for a while. You have aspect in view, CPSP 087, over. 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

0: Yeah, go ahead, perform on the show, over.
1: Yeah, they got us with the signals here. We're going to take off here.
0: Copy that. Whenever you get the signal, proceed with the instructions, over. We're all clear.

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0: Go there, just start a pull, over.
1: Heads up, we're leaving Roseau now, but we're good for a two-track Bowman to Colfax, over.
0: I gotta get one west by you at Rockland, then I have to bring you one just because I got 729 departing Auburn here shortly, over.
1: Copy that, we'll go down the one, waiting on one.

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Got an XH when you're ready to copy, over. 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

0, track 1, no defect. Total axle 1, 6, 8, temperature 7, 5 degrees, detector out.

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Hey Chris, when you put those cars in 37, let's leave it one car from the clearance mark and we'll take your power to 49, please. Correct. Thank you. Over.

0: still looking at you. 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
1: Hey Chris, let's go West 17 instead, West 117 to the power. 49 and 50 both have a couple units.

0: hold you there between RB 106 and RB 104, but just make sure you're clear of the road crossing so that they can move through the yard, over.
1: All right, so we'll make sure we clear that up.
0: Appreciate it. Thank you. And then I'll let you know. They're supposed to call me when they're at Elk Grove. I'll let you know when they call me, and that way we can head up to the crew change, over.
2: Badger 256, UPA 480, over.
1: They want us to sit on it? We can tie it down.
0: I'll need, like, I might need the crossovers and stuff, and we usually give the light through RV 103 for that crew change, so I think they want you to just hang on to it. I'll double check with them, with my bosses, over.
1: Stand by for the detector.
0: I think if you tie it down, then you're going to have to be a ways back to be off that crossing, correct, over?
3: Josh, main one's on.
1: So if we pull it down to the old crew change, that would clear us up for everything there at 104 for you, and we'd be totally out of the way.
4: 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Total axle 672. Frame speed 47. MPH. Temperature 66 degrees. Detector out.
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5: track 1. 2 mile pole 92.30, 2 mile pole 92.04. AUP 7937 West may pass my red board, subject mile post 92.30 without stopping and may pursue the limits to maximum authorized speed, sounding bells and whistles when approaching and passing manner recommended.
3: I understand, Foreman Ochoa, gang number 8097, you want 4B track bullets on today's date, 4B number 53360, line 1 on track, on the Martinez sub, mile post 92.30, mile post 92.04, 7937 West may pass red board, mile post 92.3, speed limits without stopping, max authorized speed, sounding bells and whistles when approaching pass manner recommended.
5: 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You have a safe trip. I'm going to gang 8097 out.

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1: 7937, over.
0: Heads up, you're going to make a meet with one at PNG, or at Polk, I'm sorry, at SP043, but I'll need you to clear SP039 so this train can get up to Roselle. That's waiting there for you, over.

UP detector, milepost 112.0, track 1, no defect, total axle 6.10, temperature 7.9 degrees, detector out.

0: above that I train, over.
1: Above the I think.
0: Basement. Hey. You got a short call there, Charlie?
2: Yeah, I saw a missed call right in front of me.
0: Yeah, I saw that.
2: Oh well, no biggie. Got an I train to Oakland on daylight. I'm good.
0: I heard that, brother.

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1: That's who you're waiting for at SC039. If you want to start creeping up there, signal indication SC039 behind them, over. So you guys have to take those three trailing units to the roundhouse. So I was thinking pull it to RV103, stop short of RV103, take the power into the roundhouse. You're just going to drop those three off, and then the outbound will just use those two good ones on the head end to go to Gerlach. So, was thinking go up to RV103, tie it down at RV103, cut off and go into the roundhouse, come back to it, and then by then your crew should be ready to get on it when you come back out, unless you can be off crossings and go all the way up, over.
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0: Milepost 111.0, track 2, detector working.
1: You know what the second unit has, over?
0: UP detector, milepost 111.0, track 2, no defects, total axles 2-4, detector out.
3: You're dead at 9:30, over.

Are you able to go through the hand through? I don't think I'm going to be able to get you all the way to Benicia if you need to work Davis. Can we go through the hand throws and just clear up there? Leave the train there, and I don't know what the latest crew development here is.

0: 455 is high event on the chart, looking like you'd be crossing over 2-1, correct? Golf Gang 8097 using 1 Palm Beach Drive Bulletin on today's date, August 9th, 2026. Palm Beach number 53360.
1: Track
0: 72956. Main track 2 on the Martinez subdivision. This is between mile pole 92.04 to mile pole 92.30. The UP 6455 East may pass my red force located at mile pole 92.04. And if you hit my limits, maximum authorized speed, sounding bells and whistles out. Mrs. Melzman, this is an approaching passenger, looking over.

Mustard 5-7, over. Sent your stuff, and speed is 1. Be joint with you between, which is at Camp Rogers, just heads up. Speed, S-E-E-D, I just sent him his time also, over. You should have it. I did that a minute or two ago, over. He's at Camp Rogers. He's going to be working at Camp Rogers, so he'll call you and talk to him so you guys can job brief. I was just giving you a heads up, over.

0: still Factor 570-9645, over. You're going to make a T with 1 at SP039. AMP wanted to keep you running, but you're going to make a meet at SP039 with 1. Over.
1: Making
0: a
1: meet at 1. With 1.
0: Correct. And there's one already waiting for you at SP043, but one more at SP039. Over.

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That's correct, over.

GPO Mahan Dispatcher 262 them.

I'm told there's a patch crew. I don't know where or what time they're on duty, but I'll dig into that some more. Over. Okay, sounds good.

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Total axle 282, frame speed 43, MPH temperature 68 degrees, detector out.

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1: Okay, Pullman, show up, gang, 097, UP 14B, track bulletin on today's date, August 9th, 2026. Form B number 53360, that's 53360, line 1, main track 2 on the Martinez subdivision. 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The UP 1419 West may pass my red force, located at Mapos 92.30 without stopping to make shoot to my limits. Maximum authorized speed, sounding bells and whistles when approaching, passing manual equipment, over. West, that's correct, in the readback, you have a safe moment of gang 8079.
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1: 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Total axle 2-4, frame speed 7-7, MPH, temperature 6-7 degrees, detector out.

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1: Okay, UP9645, ready to copy through?
0: Yeah, ready to copy.
1: Okay, from the Joe Gang 8097, using 14B track bullet down today's date, August 9th, 2026. 14B number 53360, that's 53360, line 1, main track 2 on the Martinez subdivision. This is between milepole 92.04 to milepole 92.30. The UP9645 East Main Passenger Red Boys located at milepole 92.04 without stopping, proceed to my limits, maximum authorized speed, tell me bells and whistles when approaching the passenger manual equipment, over.
0: P9645, understand from our tour, gain 097, using 14B on today's day, track bulletin 53360. Line 1, all tracks on Martinez sub between milepole 92.04, milepole 92.30, UP9645, may pass red flag at milepole 92.04. Without stopping, proceed to limits at maximum authorized speed, sign the whistle and bell when approaching an equipment, over.
1: UP9645, East, that's correct, in the readback, you have a safe trip, I'm up gang 8097 out.
0: All right, here we go.

0: 9645 East, over.
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0: 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It's east of the bridge. 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
1: Watch for pedestrian on the bridge, copy.

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Dispatcher out.

This is Dr. Satcher from Mariposa Radio, over. Stop indication, proceeding main 2 to main 2, over. Yes, sir, that's correct, okay. Good. Then it says, Dr.

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0: back up there at East Davis. 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
1: 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Get out.
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CPY-419, you'll have to wait for, there's one at Elk Grove, you'll have to wait for another one that has lights out at Campo because the D6 didn't, you let him up all the way and didn't knock it down in time, over.

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1: Rocket, over.
0: Okay, go ahead, over.
1: We're ready to depart 119, go up the Y and shut up to Rodman.
0: That's number 1553, over.
1: That is correct.
0: You said out 119, not 120, over?
1: Yeah, 119.
0: Coming out of there instead of 120 today.
1: No, our train was 130, so we're coming out 119.
0: Alright, sounds good. Signal indication, what's the length of your train, over?
1: 35.
0: 35. Okay, and then how long do you need at Rockland, over?
1: Say about 30, 45 minutes, and then head to Enterprise after that.
0: Where's Enterprise at, over?
1: That's just off the Sunset with you, and then near Pacific after that.
0: And how many folks at Sunset Whitney, over?
1: I'd say 2.
0: Sierra Pacific, do you need to, do you have to hold the main, or do you think you'll be able to clear there today, over?
1: We could clear at Sierra Pacific today if you need it.
0: And Amtrak leaves just under an hour from Sacramento to head towards Rockland, so do you think you guys will be able to get your work done and be back through Rockland to be out of their way or not, or?
1: Be out of their way. Yeah.
0: All right, I'll let 9 know. Here we go. Signal indication, over.
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I'll have to flag you up there when you have aspect in view, over.

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1: BNSF 6857, over.
2: BNSF 6857, outbound crew on board. RV 104, main 2, ready to depart when you can take us, over.

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1: Understand, rocket conductor's on the point on the conductor side. Verging approach, start back 20.20.
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0: 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That looks like that track light's gone, so you should be able to go signal indication, over. 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
0: Yeah, ready to copy, sir. Okay, from the show, gang, 097, using 14 B track bullets on today's date, 8-9-2026, form B number 53360, that's 53360, line 1, main track 2 on the Martinez subdivision. This is a 2-mile pole. 93.04 to mileposts 92.39. P5790 East may pass my red boards. 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Proceed to my limits at maximum authorized speed. Sounding bells and whistles when approaching the passenger manor. Recommend over. Red flag, 5790 East, that's correct in the read back. You have a safe trip. Form of gang 8097 on, over.

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1: 57, 9061 of Roseville. All right, we're on the move here. 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
0: to mark out a little bit.

Whiskey Dispatcher 256, LRS 99, over. I got the Z trains coming through Fresno now. May have to work Ripon and might have to have you clear Covell. Get them through, depending on timing, over.

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Batch route.

0: track 733, advance approach, over.
1: Yeah, this is outbound. We're ready for the other door.

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1: BNSF 6857, west entering, over.
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0: UPY
2: 17 route spot. We want to come out switch 5. Back in 116, 116.
0: 4-5-0-3-2-3-7-M-2-8. Temperature 7-5 degrees. Detector out.
1: YRV-17, you said, so UPY-352, is that correct, over?
2: UPY-332.
1: 32. And you want to go switch 5 for 116, over?
2: That is correct.
1: Are you going to be stuck like Chuck for a while because the grain train's coming in, the crew change? On 1, auto train coming on 2, then there'll be Amtrak 6, so it'll probably be a little bit before he can get you over there, over.
2: I'm going to head down to the signal and hang tight, wait down there.
1: Fine, over.
2: Copy that, thank you. 3-2-2 out.

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1: 7, flap 1, no defect. Total axle 380, clean speed 37 m28, temperature 76 degrees, detector out.
0: Yeah, I had to, I was having a trouble with that signal. I got it switched around there. You'll be meeting one at Pleasant Grove Siding here, over. You have a receipt signal now, correct, over?

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0: Hey, Foreman, show up, gang, 097, using 14 B-Track, Bulletown. Today's date, August 9th, 2026. Form B number 53360, that's 53360, line 1, main track 1 on the Montana subdivision. 52 mile pole 92.30, mile pole 92.04. The UP 9061 West may pass my red boards, located at mile pole 92.30 without stopping, and may pursue to my limits. 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
2: Alright, UP 9061 West, use track bulletin form B number 53360. Line 1, go for track 1, Martinez sub, between Mapos 92.04, Mapos 92.30. UP 9061 West, may pass your red flag, located Mapos 92.30 without stopping, and proceed to limits, max authorized speed. Sunnybell, what's our parking and passing man equipment? We're in the clear, over.
0: UP 9061 West, that's correct. And the read back, you have a safe trip. I'm going to be on you 097 out.
2: Thank you.

UP detector milepost 112.0 track 1 no defect total axle 7 8 temperature 9 1 degrees detector out

0: 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Over. 5B lead, over.
1: All right, I'll see about getting you across. Look for lights, over.

UT detector, milepost 97.7, track 2, no defect, total axle 168, stream speed 39, MPH temperature 75 degrees, detector out.

0: Cape Unit 6857 West, ready to copy, sir.
1: Roger that, ready to copy, over.
0: Okay, Roger that, ready to copy, over.
2: Okay, Roger that. That's Foreman Francisco Chol, Gang 8097, track both informed the restriction number 53360 on today's date, 8-9-2026-51, all track Martinez subdivision limit. Mompost 92.30, Mompost 92.04, from 0630 to 1800, the BNSF 6857 West may enter the limit, pass the red flag. 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Maximum authorized speed and bells and whistles for men and equipment within the limit, so.
0: The intercept 6857 West, that's correct, and read back. You have to take trip moment of Gang 8097.
2: And the crew have a good day.

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0: Go ahead, over.
1: Yes, I'm ready to check off here out of 120, over. I'm sorry, 119.
0: 455, signal indication out of 119, heading up the valley, correct, over?
1: Yes, ma'am, that is correct.
0: Here we go. Signal indication, over.
1: Copy that, signal indication, here we go, looking for all green.
0: Thanks, here we go, batch out.

Yeah, I'm dropping the crew up at the hotel, but be there as soon as I can.

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1: 70P 5790, Roosevelt.
0: Hey. Over.
1: Ready to go. And good for Bowman and Colfax and me, track 2.
0: 790, signal indication up to Rockland, and you said you are good for track 2, over.
1: That is correct, yes, that is correct.
0: Okay, so what makes some auto trains good for it and some not, over?
1: Triple stacks, none of the Tesla trains are triple level. It's in the car indication, it's LM32. You have to use main track 1. But if it's LM22, it's good to go.
0: So the Tesla ones are good or not good, over?
1: Oh, they are good to go. No three levels.
0: Perfect, thank you. We were just discussing that. I'm like, I had no idea that some auto trains were good or not good, so thank you, over.
1: No problem, thank you.
0: You probably will get Amtrak 6 ahead of you because the rocket is working out on one of the tracks also. Just a heads up, probably get Amtrak 6 by you at Rockland. They leave in just a couple minutes here from Sacramento, over.
1: That sounds good, thank you.
0: Watch out. Fetcher 57, CP9753, are you guys good, ready to go, over?
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0: knock down a foreign unit? 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
1: Negative.
0: Oh man, what were you doing back there?
1: Looking for goodies.
0: Yeah.

0: Flying Amtrak 60, you got the K18 Nissan, you over?
1: That's correct, I'm ready when you are, over.
0: Stand by, 1 minute, 5 minute movement, over.
1: Okay.

0: ready, copy.
1: Ready, over.
0: Okay, so I'm going to show up gang 8097 using 1 Palm Beach Track Bulletin on today's date, 8-9-2026. Palm Beach number 53360, that's 53360, line 1, main track 1. Main track 2 on the Martinez subdivision, this is between mile pole 92.04 to mile pole 92.30. The MTK 18 East may pass my red boards, okay, mile pole 92.04 without stopping. Proceed to my limit for maximum authorized speed, sounding bells and whistles when approaching the Pennsylvania Manor equipment, over.
1: 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Limit mile pole 92.04, 92.30. Transmission AMTK 180, proceed to your limits without stopping at the red flag. Mile post 92.04, maximum authorized speed, bell and whistles, and equipment in the clear.
0: 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You have a fifth from a gang 8097 out.
1: All three, thank you, sir. 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Track 180, east out.
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0: Hey, signal location, can you start pulling? Amtrak 6 is already through Swanson, you're just following right behind them, over.
1: Okay, thank you.
0: Thanks, I just need to get you over there. If I can get the green train, that will be on 1 to go down there so that we can get them out pile drive.
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0: Always over.
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0: Pile drive in for that new part of the bridge, over.
1: The 8031 East, calling for by the tow, over.

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Track 1. No defect. Total axle 7.7. Temperature 9.2 degrees. Detector out.

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0: 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No defect. Total axle 4.4. Same speed 8.2. MPH. Temperature 7.7 degrees. Detector out.
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0: 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Before we do that, let me talk to the BN here. I want to, they've got a train I need to see if they'll take, and I don't want to get plugged up there.
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1: Hey, good afternoon, sir. UP 8031, milepole almost 92. Ready, copy.
2: Fletcher 57, over.
1: Rocket, over.
0: Yeah, pause right to that.
2: Hey, go ahead, over.
1: Hey, we can't get a hold of Dispatcher 9. Could you let him know we've been ready to go?
3: Yes, sir, too.
2: So, Rocket, you'll see Amtrak 6, and then the auto train is waiting at Rockland to go right behind them, so he'll stack you in behind the auto train to come back to me, over.
1: Seven. All right, thank you.
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0: Cell phone be number 53360, that's 53360, line 1, main track 2 on the Martinez subdivision. This is between milepole 92.04 to milepole 92.30. Then you pay 031 East pass my red force, look at milepole 92.04 without stopping. Proceed to my limits, maximum authorized speed, over. UP 8031, you stop crashing the read back. You have a set trip from Afghanistan 0970.

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I'll need both lanes over.

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2: 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My bad, Mambo 9-3-0.
1: 9-3-0. Here, from the talking, it's 0-9-7. 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
3: 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Track 6, emerging clear, Rockland, let's roll on over.
1: Main track 1, I'm a subdivision, this is... I'm sorry, main track 2, I'm a Martinez subdivision, this is between Mambo 92.30, mile 92.04, the UP, the CP9793 Westman passed my red board, located at mile post 92.30 without stopping, shoot the limit, maximum authority speed, sounding bells and whistles when approaching the patch manual equipment, over.
2: 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Correct,
1: CP9753, over.
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1: West, that's correct, and read back, you have a safe trip from our gang at 097 out.
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2: Over.
1: Are you guys not moving yet, or?
3: Mile post 111.0. Track 2. Detector working.
1: Say that again. Are you guys moving, over?
2: Rolling now, over.
1: What time can you be to need, over?
3: UP detector, milepost 111.0, track 2, no defects, total axles 3, 6, detector out.
1: Got you. What time, how long until you get to need, over?
2: Hey, babe, running a little bit slow, over.
1: I need a time for Amtrak. Like, what do you think? How much time do you think you guys would take to get there, over?
3: Detector, milepost 97.7, track 2, no defect, total 508, same speed 3, 1, MTH, temperature 7.8 degrees, detector out.
2: Roger, about 45 minutes, over.
0: Power's dying out on him,
1: sounds good. Let's go. Signal indication, over.

Track 2, no defects. Total axle 4, 4. Temperature 8, 7 degrees. Detector out.

0: 9257, over.
1: Yeah, Flyer 1419.
0: P1419, go ahead, over.
1: We're in at 55 there, and then that's what it is, not 82 here.
0: There's already a train line through two there, so we'll see if you have time to shove over behind them before Amtrak gets up there, over. Fine, until you clear it the second time, over. I was asking how much time you think once you took the lights the first time at SP055 to change that and get back over to track 2 to clear SP55 again, how much total time do you think, over?

0: 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Detector out.
1: 161.84. Passing milepost 157. Main track 1. Eastbound.

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I haven't got a time. I know you're meeting Amtrak out there, and then I might be able to take you to Tom Spur. Hopefully by then they'll say they want you over.

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Don't hold it tight until we get a pass for you. I guess I'll let you know when I know something. Dispatcher 256, over. Smoke here at 114, over.

0: get the Z, these little ways out, but get you the poke and see from there.
1: No defects. Total axle 380. Temperature 88 degrees. Detector out.

be dispatcher 256. Over. 99, over. So the Z's meeting, they're at Fergus making a meet against the no-fitter. They should be rolling here and sure in the next 10 minutes. I guess, what kind of time? That's what, 40 miles or just under 40 miles? Yeah, but they're, the meets, I mean, they're both there, so as soon as they clear up, southbound gets a light and then they're coming over.

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0: 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Artistic One Piece, the need to make AM meet with Amtrak, over.
1: Tickets submitted, let me know if they say, over.

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How's it looking, guys? They're coming, they're between Alcant and Keys, over. Appreciate it, guys.

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I've got that BN going into Hammer, and then the Z trains out at Keys coming that way, over.

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0: 7, over.
1: Rocket, over.
0: All right, Rocket. Guys, I got a short timer coming, like, around, like, Anita. So we're going to have to make sure we have a route for them when they come through. So are you guys able to clear up today at all? And if so, like, how much notice do you need? Over.
1: Yeah, we can clear up at Sierra Pacific today.
0: All right. Well, while you're cleared up, are you able to work? No. Over.
1: Process.
0: Again. Over.
1: Yes, we can clear up at Sierra Pacific today, and we'll start to work. We'll be on 08. You give us a call. Let us know when to start clearing up.
0: All right, roger that. Here we go.
1: Yeah, 5-7.
0: Here we go. Same location. Here we go, guys.
1: All right, here we go.
0: Calling for 5-7, over.
1: YRB-16, or the UP-7447. We're currently stopped in the OS at Antelope, looking to make a westward move, over.
0: RV-16, what power are you guys on? Over.
1: We're on the UP-7447.
0: All right, UP-7447 has permission to pull ahead of the signal here, RV-102 westbound. Over.
1: UP-7447 has permission to make westward move in OS at Antelope. Pull down to the signal. Antelope.
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0: and DC is only loading at 75%, is that kind of story?
1: Mile post 65.1 to mile post 65.3, United States 25, 25 MPH on the main track, no flights are displayed, over.

256. Simon Thornton, that's a Z train comment, and a BN just went by, high radar comment. You're set for the Z, over. Yeah, I think we're going to bring out from the Z, there's no route.

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Over.

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1: Detector milepost 140.1 track 2 no defects detector out.

0: 7 to Flyer. Over. Hey guys, let me know when you're all done with your work, and do you have like Plain Haven today, or what's your next work, guys? Over. Okay, so you got the fuel plays and Plain Haven. Alright guys, well, just give me a holler when you guys get wrapped up there. Only thing I currently see coming against you that's super priority is the train, but after that, should be able to knock that stuff out, if not before. Alright, well, I'll see where that G is getting to, and if I can get you to, are you guys able to clear up that floor, and are you guys normally, is that spot where y'all take like 30 minutes over? Florin, you said you got another stop at Fuel Place Florin, is that correct, over? Okay, just check in with me when we're done, I'll let you know where that Z's getting to. They're coming from the terminal now, and that's the only thing you guys waiting on, if that all over.
1: Figure out how to pass them.
2: Which is 16108.5, main track 1 out.
1: Yeah, what are they doing? Okay, go ahead and get some.

02-4407. 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Correct. Oh, no.

0: Copy, dispatch 6-2, over. Alright, this is all stop, people check 4, engineer's permission to glide back RV 989. Alright, timing it out now, yeah, thank you, over.
1: All correct, thank you, have a good one.
0: You too, thanks.

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1: The relay to Coker, as soon as he's done with that curve, go straight to the gap and tie up. That's the first track. 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
0: Okay, come in, Coker.
2: Communication, guys.

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1: 11-3, I think.
0: Ooh. 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Thanks for the heads up.
1: There you go. Here we go. 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

0: at Norton to let 6 crossing the 1 to the 2 at Norton.
1: Okay, there's 5 out right now.

0: say the next location is 163.43 to 163.77. 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
1: Okay, yes sir. 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
0: See that.
1: Thank you.
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total axle, 3, 5, 6, train speed, 4, 7, MPH, temperature, 8, 8 degrees, detector, out.

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1: Informant 12 Gang 097, you've been 1-4 meet track bullet, that's today, state 89-2026, form me number 53360, that's 53360, line 1, main track. 2 on the Martinez subdivision, this is between Mopos, range 2.30, Mopos, range 2.04, the UP 6498 West, may pass my red boards, located at Mopos, 92.30, without stopping, and shoot to my limit to maximum authorized. Maximum authorized speed, sunny bells and whistles on approaching, pass the manual equipment over.
0: 6498 West, I'm correcting the view back, you have a safe trip over to Gang 8097 out.

0: Roger that. 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You
1: train sent up here to South Elvis. 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We'll get you rocking and rolling.

6 to the CT 9753, come in, over. 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
1: Yeah, I am. 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
0: Copy. Yeah, we're 160 headed west.
1: 160 headed west. 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
0: Copy. 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

0: 57. 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
1: All right.

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0: Charlie. 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I'm going from F-140 up to 167. Copy that, thank you.
1: Wally, can I bend that switch at F-140, you clear, over? To bend the switch for Martinez at F-140, over. Copy, all men and equipment are clear.

six. 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Alright, hold on a second. UP 56 to the UP, or CP 9753, over. What milepost are you guys at? Because they're not going to take you guys, and there's no rescue crew, so I have to run this I-train. Can I have SP 094 back, please?

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1: 7447, ready to go, over.
0: Alright, big guys, here we go. Big location.
1: Alright, thank you.

0: 5-7, over.
1: 5-7, fly over.
0: Go ahead, flyer over.
1: Okay, we're going to need to land at control for this. 4-5.
0: Okay, I didn't know. No problem, guys. Here we go. Just go ahead and do your work. Don't clear up. You said it's 20 minutes, right? Over.
1: 1025.
0: Yeah. I know you guys probably could clear up, but I'd rather you just get it out the way. So let's just go ahead and knock it out. Okay. Over.
1: We'll be able to clear up there. We'll have to clear up at Gold Coast.
0: Well, I mean so basically you got to work and then you can clear up. Well, I won't need you to clear up by then. I mean, if you're done, let's just go ahead and knock the work out and then straight to play heaven, correct, over?
1: Yeah, that is correct, over.
0: Just do that. We'll work again and get you to play heaven. Here we go.

0: kind of strange.
1: Okay.
0: Well, let me know when you guys are back on the moon, and we'll be found. And if it does it again, we'll dial up the star 987. Okay, guys. So, Portola, they'll get it first called out here. As far as I know,
1: okay.

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Behind Amtrak 728, protected one track system. Over. That is all correct. Yeah, thank you. Over.

0: So Rock AGP-9922, just looking for permission to make a reverse move between CTVP-113 and CTVP-122 southbound. Is that all correct, over?
1: Yeah.
0: All right, AGP-9922 has permission to make a reverse move between CTVP-113 and CTVP-112 on the main track southbound. Over. Good job.

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1: Yeah, go ahead, perform the show, Connor.
0: Hey there, this is the UP 7447. We're going...

0: to show over.
1: Yeah, go ahead, perform a show, Condom.
0: Hey there, this is the UP7447. We're going westward, main track number 2, ready to copy. We're going to twist over to the Fresno sub as well.
1: Copy that, Fresno sub. Bumper Chuck, Gang 80971, Form B, track 4, from today's date, 8-9-2026, Form B number 53360, that's 53360, 91, main track. Subdivision, this is between mileposts 92.30 to mileposts 92.04, the UP 747 west, main pass my red boards, locate mileposts 92.30 without stopping and pushing through my limits, and maximum authorized speed, tell me those and when approaching the passing man and equipment, over.
0: This is Foreman Ochoa, gang 8097, track flow 5360, line 1 on track 27, mileposts 19.3, mileposts 19.04, the UP 7447, passenger 19.04, stop the UP 7447,
1: west of direction, lead back, you have a safe trip, Foreman, gang 80970.
0: Alright, thank you, here we go.

U2 detector, milepost 97.7, track 2, no defect, total axle 712, train speed 30, MPH temperature 90 degrees, detector out.

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The last impact location is about 9 degrees.

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1: 5-7 flyer, all done, as you warned. This is Zero Global, ready for plane Haven, over.
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1: Signal indication, go flyer out.
0: Doubt.

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1: Hey, everybody, she's clear for the 59.
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Stockton Dispatcher 713, just watch for it. You'll get it here in just a minute. The road switcher had issues coming out on the main there at Pittsburgh. Over. Thank you. Yeah, they're pulling the clear right now, so they were able to get that switch locked up. 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NSF Stockton.

0: 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They said they're pulling up now, so I'm not too sure. Over.
1: I'll tell it down next time.

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1: Show up gang at 097, using one track for one track for me bulletin on today's date, August 9, 2026, form B number 53360, that's 53360, line 1, main track 2 in the Martinez subdivision. This will be 2 mile post 92.04 to mile post 92.30. The UP-4256 east, it has my red flags, okay, mile post 92.04. Without stopping, you may be within my limits, the maximum authorized speed, sounding bells and whistles when approaching and passing manner, coming over.

Thought to the number. Hey guys, just waiting on the maintainer, and then as soon as they clear, we get you license to run around your train over.

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I'm on it, thanks, guys. Back out.

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One BNSF 6134.

0: Does it have the push button on the back wall for the start over? Start station on the outside, over. Trying to figure out what the battery voltage is on it, over. Was it nice switch pulls and all that, over?
1: What was the number there? Wait, copy that. Thank you.

press the button on the back wall, does the battery voltage come up on the display, over? Start button, and then watch that battery voltage, and then when it starts to crank, tell me what that battery voltage does, over.

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No defect. Total axle 86. Train speed 40. MPH temperature 93 degrees. Detector out.

5-7 Martinez, over. Last time crash location 10 south track, you're still following over. Last train, crash your location, it's in the follow the track, you're following over. And still following you, 26800 south, still crash location, correct over.

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0: I found two on board. Are you ready to pull yet, over?
1: We're moving, over.
0: Okay, copy to you.
1: Welcome, UP 7740, eastbound.

Yeah,

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1: 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RV-17 with the UP-781 tree, over.
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0: Alright, take notification, thank you. Switch out.
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U2 detector, milepost 97.7, track 2, no defect, total axle 5.2, spring speed 2.2, M28, temperature 9.3 degrees, detector out.

0: Highball, it's Gary Highball. Thank you. You guys do have an incredible rest of the day.
1: Gary's trying to stay cool up there.
0: I'm already cool.

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0: they may be too heavy. I was told they had like 4 westbound units, but nothing's been confirmed 100%. Only thing I do know is that they were supposed to be sending mechanical forces your way, but they're about a good 4 hours out. The last I heard, over.
1: 8-7, track 1.
0: That's just the last I heard, guys, so I don't know if you guys want to give him a call back and see if he worked out the math on that or not, if they'd be able to set out one, or if you guys are just going to wait for mechanical, but I kind of relayed him everything you gave me, and that's just the last I heard from him. Over.

0: 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Total axle 4.16. Spring speed 4.4. MPH. Temperature 9.6 degrees. Detector out.
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1: AUP 7348, we are westbound, number one track, coming out.
0: Yeah, 7348, 751, notify Minnesota, over.
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0: 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That's 53360, line 1 on Main Track 1 of Machina Subdivision. 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Thank you, P7348 West, and pass my right board to locate mile 492.30 without stopping. Keep to my limit at 25 MPH, sounding bells, and this is going to approach you and pass the manual equipment over.
1: P7. 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May pass red flag, located milepost 92.30 without stopping. 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
0: UP 7348 West, that's correction. Never eat back. You have a safe trip. I'm a gang 0970.
1: Thank you, sir.

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Well, that is not good, fellas. 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Give me 1 second. 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Over.

0: 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I'm trying to get all your adjacent track protected. Give me 2 seconds. Stay over.
1: Oh, boy.
0: Is your air recovering at all, guys? Over. Alright, I still need to know if it's recovering. Give me 1 second and make sure they block this last little piece of track segment. Stand by, please. Over.

7348. Guys, I got your Jason track protected. Please let me know if you're to cover him, please. Over. Here, he's covering. Let me know you're back on the move. Appreciate it, guys. Back out.

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62, call him check 734. Over. I don't know if anybody had talked to you about the parking here at Sacramento, but I guess they want to use your set for 747, so I've been told to bring you into 3 West when we get to Sacramento. Over. That's correct, yeah. If I hear anything different, I'll let you know, but it's planned as of now. Over. On Amtrak 732. Over. Yes, touch base with you. So, I guess their plan for you is after we get passengers off there in Sacramento, they're going to want this, you guys to wire this set, and they're going to use your set for 749 later. So, 5 is still coming, so I'm thinking we'll probably have to go into 6, and then you can just get the passengers off there, then I guess we'll see where 5's at when you're ready to Y and all that. Over.

That's correct. Well, yeah, I mean, 749 is usually 5 waiting, so I believe if Amtrak 5 hasn't come yet, we can probably just go back to 6, but yeah, we'll see where everybody's at once we get up there.

that, I think,

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0: 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It's gone.
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1: Check that 3-4 cutout over.
0: Copy.
2: 1-1-1.0. Track 2. Detector working.

0: 0.0. 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No defects. 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
1: Okay. Got no passengers. Sacramento. Do you still just want to run straight through 6 then and just straight to the Y? Over.
2: It's clear. We could go. Over.
1: Okay. Yep. That'll work. You can watch for your lights and, yeah, we'll go from there.
2: All right. Looks for the lines. We go around Hagen. Over.
1: Yeah, Hagen. Correct. Over. Let me double check. No, there are no slow orders or anything that will affect your movement. Over.
2: All right, copy. Nothing affecting our movement.
1: Oh, correct. Yeah, thank you. Betcha.
2: Track 745, reverse here, left 6-1. Correct, and diverging approach, west back.

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1: I'm starting to get worried. I'm on main 2, permission to uniform B, passing red bullet here at 92.0.
2: I got permission to my form B limit, form B boards at 92.30. Come on down, we're in a clear. Over.
1: Thanks, sir.

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Oh, 7. 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Oh, 7. Over.

0: We just, I'll fix it. 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
1: Yeah, go ahead, over. I'm clear of the phone. Have a good day.
0: Happy day. Thank you.

0: 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Over.
1: 732, go ahead, over.
0: Wait, I just touched your base. There is a level one heat order out there for on the Y there and on the SAC sub. So I just continue with the level one heat order for your whole trip around the Y. Over.
1: All right, copy level one heat restriction around Kagan Y. Keep that in mind as we go around. Over.
0: All correct. And then, lights should be coming in. Over.
1: All right, copy. Lights are coming in. Thank you.
0: Thank you. That's it.
1: At 732,

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UP 101A, your permission, after accepting the signal, I can complain to 0097. Do you have permission to take the spring switch in the hand, line up for your move, main track 1.

Point linebacker. Texas on the clean, skipper 220 cars. What's that cross?

0: calling Amtrak 736. Protected two track at Davis. Over. Yeah, I was just about to touch base with you on that. Yep, that's what I was told as well. So, yep, we'll plan on 6 West. Over.
1: Yes, 30 car 30.
0: And 6-2, calling Amtrak 745, protected one track at Sassoon. Over. All correct, thank you. Set you up.
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Total axle 4.8. Train speed 4.7. MPH temperature 9.7 degrees. Detector out.

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0: West, I'm correcting the readback, you have a safe trip on the gang 8097 out.
1: Alright, thanks for the hard work, have a good day.
2: No, don't look too bad, you're seeing one, dude.
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2: I don't know what happened on the other side, but yeah, you're actually, I'm planning.

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1: 62, 732, over.
0: 732, go to. Yeah, 57's got you stacked in there. Amtrak 5's just about to go by, and then you should get your lights over.
1: Oh, copy. Behind 5. Make it okay.
0: Yeah, thank you. Switch up.
1: Amtrak 747, looking at 110 on the rear when you're ready. Set them up, over.

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1: He's got good margins on the rear. And two paperwork back here, over.
2: 747, high ball massage, two, good margins, good paperwork, and the active no changes.
1: Copy, PTC active, no changes. I'm not contaminated right now.
2: Okay.

0: 5-7, over.
1: Yeah, 5-7, Folsom, when you can. We need to go 120 and to Antelope, over.
0: To Antelope?
1: Yeah, got a big crane, so we're in the other part of the yard.
0: Ah, alright. So just light power run into Antelope, correct, over?
1: Yeah, that's great.
0: Let's go, boys, here we go. Signal indication.
1: Alright, signal indication.

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1: Approach, go for 20, car is over. 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
0: 5-7 Folsom, we're just staying if we were waiting for someone. We just got the lights up.
1: My bad, guys. 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I'm sorry, guys. Here we go. Straight to antelope. My bad, guys.
0: Yeah, I was just saying that. All right. All right. Here we go.

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Over.

0: 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Over 4, that's good release. Highball class 2, we got good losses, over.
1: Descending, highball class 2.

51 Sacramento, again, Wolf. For some reason, the ATP motor is not producing IHP, this logo here on number 6 Echo. We got a fault and we took it in. I tried to just reset some stuff, it wasn't working.